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17: 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Dark times is when the doctor is telling you that you'll never be the same again. Those are dark times. When you think about it, you really don't even want to live because you're not going to be the same. You're not going to be who you used to be. Those are dark times. When your wife is looking at you, you got to question it like, are you going to be there for me? What you going to do? I'm talking to you. Answer the question.

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0: kicked out of Marshall and I had to go to Reseda and then I went to Pierce College. So
1: there you go.
0: That was my journey to radio, Pierce College, actually. So I got a lot of love for the 818.
1: Yeah, I love the 818.
0: Circus Liquor Store, you know what I'm saying?
1: Oh, yep, legendary.
0: Circus Liquor Store, definitely a legendary spot. And then I love me some salsa and beer.
1: Okay.
0: You been to salsa and beer?
1: I have not.
0: Fire.
1: You always know the good spots like that.
0: I do. See, I be knowing the cutting spots,

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1: Movie.
0: 818-520-1059. Going to be in the house. I've actually talked to a few people that have been on that attraction.
1: What's the rating? What are they giving it?
0: Somebody gave it a 9.
1: A 9 out of 10.
0: 9 out of 10.
1: Ooh.
0: I said, what stopped you from going full 10? They said, you can never do full 10 because if you do full 10, then they think they have nothing to work on.
1: Ah.
0: I said, that sounds like something E-Man told me one time.

0: Hollywood. Have fun out there, my boy. Yo, we got to talk about this list that came out, Charisma, that says the most distracted country by the in the world due to social media
1: is, drum roll please,
0: America.
1: Of course.
0: That was an ego, by the way. That's how patriotic we are. Not just that, but they shared the top 10 cities. For the sake of time, I'm only going to share the top 5. Georgia, North Carolina at 4, Washington 3, Virginia at 2, and New York at 1.
1: Interesting.
0: New York makes a lot of sense at 1 because, you know, a lot of people out there, they walk and they ride the public transportation, MTA.
1: Yeah.
0: So, you know, when you're doing that, you're probably
1: You got free time, yeah.
0: L.A. is not even on the top 10, though.
1: Wow, very interesting.
0: Which I'm surprised because anytime... See, we have different kind of downtime. It's called being in traffic. And anytime I'm in traffic and I'm looking around, I see people on their phone nonstop. I've been, like, sideswiped on my car, like, 3 times because there are people on their phone.
1: They even when people walk down the street, they're looking at their phone. They don't even pay attention.
0: You know how many people I've seen get hit by a scooter because they're walking on the sidewalk and they didn't see the scooter?
1: Woo!
0: And they didn't move, and then the scooter didn't break.
1: That's crazy. Bam. We're not even on the top 10. So these other places got to be bad.
0: Like Georgia, though?
1: What?
0: Like, I don't know how Virginia's
1: distracted.
0: In here.
1: Distracted.
0: Yeah, like, that's crazy. But that's the top most social media addicted states, man. Like,
1: wow.
0: And they say that this study came from a law firm. So they reported it to the New York Post, and that's how they got the Google from the data from Google. So
1: we'll clap it up for us.
0: Sheesh.
1: We didn't make the list.
0: Even though I

0: Hold.
1: Frank.
0: Headshot.
1: Frank.
0: Sit down.
1: Frank.
0: Stand up.
1: Frank.
0: Pass out.
1: Frank.
0: Wake up.
1: Frank.
0: Fade it.
1: Frank.
0: Fade it.

0: shot.
1: Drink.
0: Sit down.
1: Drink.
0: Stand up.
1: Drink.
0: Pass out.
1: Drink.
0: Wake up.
1: Drink.
0: Fade it.
1: Drink.
0: Fade it.
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0: know what I was doing? I was looking ahead. You know, we got a Halloween happening on a Saturday this year.
1: Ooh.
0: Should be interesting.
1: That's going to be great.
0: Outside going to be popping, but I feel like Halloween is popping out here no matter what day it is.
1: Oh, God. Here we go.
0: Is it too soon?
1: Here we go.
0: My too bad. We're talking about Halloween. We got to have the sound effects to match it, Charisma.
1: Oh, here we go.
0: But no, so look, Jay-Z has a show. October going to be popping because we got Halloween on that Saturday, 31st. And the weekend before that, Jay-Z has two shows at SoFi. First one the 23rd.
1: Okay.
0: And the second one, 24th.
1: Okay.
0: The Saturday.
1: All right.
0: Which also happens to be none other than Drake's birthday.
1: Oh, gosh.
2: Say, Drake. I hate to rock a rock.
1: Yeah.
0: So, Jay-Z got a chance. You know, Jay-Z and Drake got their problems. They got their little differences. So, Jay-Z has the possibility to do the ultimate trolling. I know he's older. He's not really one of the trolling types. But if he wanted to troll, he could bring out Kendrick Lamar at his L.A. show on Drake's birthday.
1: And a little freestyle diss for a birthday present.
0: That'll be with Kendrick Lamar on the stage. And then he does Not Like Us.
1: Oh, that'll be crazy.
0: I mean, I'm not trying to give Jay-Z ideas, but, you know.
1: Hey, Jay.
0: If he needs some consulting and he wants to troll, I can help him. I'm a great troll. You know what I'm saying? I'm just saying. Speaking of Drake, though, he recently shared who he thinks has a golden pen. The answer might surprise you. We're going to tell you

0: All right, so out of those three right there, Jay-Z, Kanye West, and Rihanna, who do you think Drake said has a goated pen?
1: A goated pen.
0: A goated pen, which means that they are immaculate songwriters.
1: This was recently he said this?
0: He recently said
1: okay,
0: this.
1: Okay, I'm about to say Kanye.
0: Out of those three, you think he said Kanye?
1: Yeah.
0: That was actually a trick question.
1: Okay.
0: He didn't say any of them. You know, he got beef with all three of them.
1: That's why I was thinking, like, who does he have the least beef with at this moment?
0: Yeah, no, that's true. He probably does have the least beef with Kanye, but he actually did not say any of them. It actually wasn't even a rapper. It was a country singer by the name of Ella Langley. He commented on one of her posts and said, "Goated pen." Which is...
1: Shout out to her.
0: Drake.
1: Country singers and songwriters.
0: No. Have you seen Ella Langley? I think this was kind of...
1: Oh, God, he was trying to hit. He was trying to holler.
0: I'm just trying to, you know Drake's history. You know how he gets down. Like, Drake is a scumbag. Like, he's going to do that kind of thing and try to slide in there and try to, you know, weasel his way to, you know...
1: Goated pen.
0: So he said, oh, goated pen. And then he also shouted her out on that 20v1.
1: Oh, wow.
0: He had, like, mentioned her or something like that.
1: Yeah, he's definitely shooting his shot.
0: So, you know, he, either that or he's trying to get in the country game. He's trying to pull a Post Malone and go full country on us, which I think it'll probably be.
1: He hasn't yet? He hasn't done a country song?
0: Nah, he dressed like a cowboy when he's in Houston.
1: Huh.
0: But he don't, you know, he ain't done no country music yet.
1: I would think he would.
0: He might.
1: It makes total sense for him, for sure.
0: I mean, look, if he does
1: every genre, so.
0: If he's really trying to get this girl, Ella Langley, then he's going to have to hop on a song with her and do some country. Go to Old Town Road, whatever he got to do. He going to make it happen. And he going to be in there, bro. You know? Hey, Drake, do what you got to do, my guy. Do what you got to do. All right, coming up, 7:35, here's what you need to do to win tickets to see Nas and the Roots. Be caller 10 when we tell you to. That easy. Right now, what we got for the people, though?
1: Now, let's get into this Lotto Doja Cat. This one is called OK.
0: OK, then. Be nice, DJ Charisma. Run it up.

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0: It's going to make it more safe. But honestly,
1: though,
0: with all these potholes out here, tires don't even have that long of a, like, they don't even have, like, that long of a shelf life, bro. Like, you know how many tires I've got this year alone, Charisma?
1: It ain't our fault, man.
0: It ain't our fault. But who's going to fix the potholes?
1: Yeah,
0: I'm going to start being like that

0: that. And then, of course, we're going to come back, shout you out, maybe put you on the radio if you got a good vibe. And we got nice news coming up in the next 5 minutes as well.
1: Yeah.
0: Let's go.
1: Okay.
0: Be nice, DJ Charisma, turning up your Taco Tuesday.
1: Taco Tuesday.

0: This year might be the best lineup he has to date.
1: Oh, who we got?
0: I'm not going to lie. So he did this cool thing where it was like a Scrabble, and he posted like letters mixed around, and you had to like piece it together to see who it was.
1: Mm-hmm.
0: That was pretty cool. You know, he always does something creative when he unveils a lineup.
1: I love puzzles. I got to check that out.
0: I'm going to tell you the answers right now. So obviously he's going to perform. He's going to be one of the headliners. Then we got the Toxic Man, Future. Pluto going to be in the house headlining, man.
1: Ooh, movie.
0: And if that wasn't good enough, Don Toliver, who has one of the best albums of the year.
1: Oh, what?
0: He's going to shut it down.
1: Those three already together?
0: Okay, and then what if I tell you Vince Staples going to make the trip from Long Beach?
1: Oh, wow. Go ahead, Vince.
0: Then we got J.I.D. doing his hip-hop.
1: Okay.
0: Earl Sweatshirt.
1: That's mandatory.
0: Isaiah Rashad, who I'm excited for. Like, Isaiah Rashad's new album's fire. And actually, I'm excited for Isaiah Rashad's tour, too. But that's separate. Then he's going to put on the Youngboy 310 Baby.
1: Hey, 310.
0: 310 out here winning, man. And then we got the OG, Lupe Fiasco. You know, you got to have Unk in there.
1: Wow, that's dope.
0: Yeah, Lupe going to shut it down.
1: Okay.
0: Concrete Boys. I don't like Lil Yachty. I think Concrete Boys trash. That's just my opinion, though. Leon Thomas going to be in there harmonizing.
1: There
0: that's
1: going to
0: be tight.
1: Real
0: that's what
1: talent.
0: I want to see. Yeah, real talent right there. And then the Alchemist, which that's tight because you never know who the Alchemist is going to bring
1: out. Might bring Erykah Badu because they got a new one.
0: Alchemist is just tight. Like, I've seen Alchemist live. Alchemist is the man. Like, he's such a genius.
1: Hit Boy, him. Oh, yeah, we can get some. What?
0: Shout out. Nas? You never know, man. Shout out ALC, though. He dilated people's got to come out, too. You know what I mean? I'm just saying.
1: Oh, you took it
0: I'm
1: back. Just, yeah, you took it back.
0: That's on my wish list, man. I want to see some real artists up in there. But that's dope to see, man. Shout out to Tyler, the Creator. We're going to have to be there at Camp Flock now, which is going down November 14th through the 15th. Two-day festival, all right? So make your plans, and also make your plans for 8 o'clock, because I got a four-pack of tickets to Universal Studios Hollywood. It's being

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17: Do you know what dark times is? Dark times is when you're in the hospital bed, not knowing if you're gonna make it. Dark times is when the doctor is telling you that you'll never be the same again. Those are dark times. When you think about it, you really don't even want to live because you're not going to be the same. You're not going to be who you used to be. Those are dark times. When your wife is looking at you, you got to question it like, are you going to be there for me? What you going to do? I'm talking to you. Answer the question.

0: starving, but with all these recalls out here, I don't know what's safe to eat, man. I saw bacon's been recalled, eggs been recalled, Outshine popsicles had glass in them. I mean, we're pretty much done at this point. What's not done is my ticket giveaways. I got a 4-pack to Universal Studios Hollywood coming up in the next 20 minutes. Stay locked in. 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

I just saw a picture of Chris Brown with a beautiful looking young lady. I didn't even know he was booed up like that. But shout out to Chris, man. 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What I do know is I got a 4-pack of tickets to Universal Studios Hollywood right now. Caller 10-818-520-1059. You're going to answer a trivia question. If you answer correctly, you win. Tap in, baby. 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

0: What's that, Pedro?
1: Kareem, do you play video games or did you play growing up?
0: Oh, yeah, for sure, man. Sega Genesis, back in the day.
1: Say less. This should be easy then. If you answer this trivia question correctly, you win 4 tickets to experience that new Fast and the Furious Hollywood Drift at Universal Studios Hollywood. What video game characters have their own land at Universal Studios Hollywood? Is it A, Sonic, B, Mario and Luigi, or C, Pac-Man?
0: That's going to be B, Mario and Luigi.
1: That is correct, my boy. You are in there with a 4-pack of tickets, Universal Studios Hollywood.
0: Hell yeah, be nice. Finally, it's about time. I want to stay all day, baby.

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It's on Power 106. I know school's back in session, so let's do a quick study break. So research finds that 1 in 5 men wear the same underwear for a full week. There's some real sucios out here. Like, how y'all wearing the same chonies for a full week? I don't even feel good wearing the same underwear for half the day. Like, y'all got to figure it out, fellas. Like, y'all need some money for some new

0: tell you how to win some tickets to see Nas and the Roots. So stay locked in for that. But right now, let's talk about Drizzy. So he went on this date, and a woman asked him if he had ever been cheated on. He said yes, and how he dealt with it. Check it out.
1: What can you do? Life is trial and error. You have to accept an error. Just like you have to, people say you fall in love, you gotta just accept it. Just gotta keep that pushing.
0: Damn, if Drake's out here getting cheated on, we all might be cooked. I just wonder if her name's Janice, because that

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9: 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Dark times is when the doctor is telling you that you'll never be the same again. Those are dark times. When you think about it, you really don't even want to live because you're not going to be the same. You're not going to be who you used to be. Those are dark times. When your wife is looking at you, you got to question it like, are you going to be there for me? What you going to do? I'm talking to you. Answer the question.

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0: Relax, cochinas. 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
8: 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Those are dark times. When you think about it, you really don't even want to live because you're not going to be the same. 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When your wife is looking at you, you got to question it like, are you going to be there for me? What you going to do? I'm talking to you. 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
9: 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When you think about it, you really don't even want to live because you're not going to be the same. 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When your wife is looking at you, you got to question it like, are you going to be there for me? 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I'm talking to you. Answer the question.

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8: 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Dark times is when the doctor is telling you that you'll never be the same again. Those are dark times. 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You're not gonna be who you used to be. 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What you gonna do? I'm talking to you. Answer the question.

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2: 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In San Pedro, we have that construction closure at Vincent Thomas Bridge going eastbound between Harbor and Ferry. And in Sherman Oaks, an accident at the 405 southbound on-ramp from Sepulveda. Also, Paramount construction at the 91 westbound between Atlantic and Vermont. 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
12: That make money move. Back to school shopping. I just did it, and I'm very broke now. What about you, Victor?
13: Same.
12: Mm-hmm. Yeah. Now, some parents have figured it out, and I wanted to share this news in case you haven't gone back to school shopping just yet. Goodwill actually has a lot of deals for students and teachers that are going back to school shopping there, and more, according to reports, mm-hmm. of people are going to thrift shops to shop for their back-to-school stuff. Oh. Now, it may seem like a little sad because you think Goodwill, thrift shop.
14: Yeah,
12: but Loki, I have a Gen Zer, mm-hmm. and he would prefer to go to thrift shops versus like going to Zara or yeah. going to shop at H&M or anything. Yes, because of the fines. Mm-hmm. The band tees, yeah. the vintage. Okay.
13: That's all they do. They buy like the baggy clothes there and mm-hmm. stuff like that.
12: Mm-hmm. Yeah, Macklemore was ahead of his time, to be
14: honest. He was.
12: Because it's popping right now to go thrift shopping.
13: It is. Sometimes you could even find brand new clothes that yeah. hasn't been used.
12: Yes.
13: Yeah, I used to go to this place in Long Beach called Buffalo Exchange, and ooh. I would trip out that they would have like all this new stuff yeah. of like good brands.
12: I feel like that is very high end.
13: That was a Buffalo Exchange. Yeah, that was a,
12: yeah, yeah, like,
13: my bad, my bad.
12: That's like a $55 shirt.
13: Yeah, that was
12: no, go to the thrift shop that has like a $3 deal.
13: Savers. Right there.
15: Yeah, mm-hmm. there's Savers. That's a good one.
12: I got my Coachella outfit thrift shopping mm-hmm. at the Goodwill by my crib, and I got these really cute like pink corduroy jean things. jeans.
14: Yeah.
12: It was like my favorite outfit of the weekend.
14: They're cute. Yeah.
12: But I got it thrift shopping. And I was like, damn, maybe this is the way to go too. We just look at it a certain way. But low-key, I remember since I was little going to the thrift shop, I've asked the crew like, who's bought what there?
14: Yeah.
12: But I remember getting a little jewelry box that a little ballerina like
14: spun.
12: Oh,
14: that's cute. Cool.
12: From the thrift shop.
13: Yeah.
12: Anyone else? You guys?
13: Yeah, I got some cool Levi's recently at Savers for like $10. Like,
12: see?
13: That would have been, I don't know, $70, $80?
15: Yeah. One of my favorite jackets that you like, I got at the thrift shop.
12: Wow. Yeah.
15: And you always tell me every time I wear it, like, I love that jacket.
12: I like the jacket. Yeah. Oh my God. Oh my God. We got to go thrift shopping. And Angie, what about you?
14: I haven't.
12: You haven't what?
14: I haven't gone.
12: The only recently? Time, like,
14: no, like, I, honestly, Letty, like, the only time I've gone to Goodwill is because I went with you.
12: Damn.
14: Like, we went looking for We went looking for, like, some of, like, the office.
13: Shots fired.
14: Yeah. But no.
12: Letty, I grew up in Santa Ana and not even me.
13: Letty. Yeah. The only time I went was when you dragged me.
14: No, like, I've donated stuff to Goodwill.
12: Oh, you went to donate.
14: Buffalo Exchange, like, I tried to, you know, but I kept it because they're like, we'll give you a dollar. I'm like, screw that.
12: Oh, because they pay you to donate.
15: She's like, Letty, you could thank me because I'm the one that donates.
14: Yeah. Not even. No, but I haven't. Like, when we were little, it was different. Like, we, like, from going home, I would come home with, like, bags of donated clothes. So, like, after that, when my mom was able to give us stuff, like, my parents, like, we stopped doing that because my mom always told me, like, we struggle through that so you guys don't have to go through that again.
12: Dang.
14: But that was just us.
12: Yeah, I get you. Like, you were the house people went and gave
14: donations. Yeah, yeah, literally, I would go home
12: she didn't have to go to the thrift store. The thrift store went to her.
13: Thank you.
14: Wow. Yeah, but no, actually, one of my favorite shirts when I was six was from a donation.
12: Donation. Mm-hmm.
14: See? Purple and blue.
15: You should try it out.
12: No, it's not so bad. Man, Angie, let's go shop at Goodwill. You don't know what you'll find.
14: Yeah, I'll go with you.
12: Don't go with me. Oh my go for yourself.
14: We.
12: Yeah,
14: like, we together.
12: Should go. Okay, yeah. Yeah. Letty, I'll watch you shop.
13: I'll stand outside. I'll wait in the car.
12: Yeah. Actually, I don't like the smell, Letty, so I'll wait for you.
14: No, honestly, when you were asking, like TJ Maxx, I like TJ Maxx.
12: TJ Maxx is the thrift.
13: That's not the thrift store.
12: Oh
13: my God.
12: This just didn't money moves, and he's richer than all of us.
14: Right.
12: She does have the best credit, though, now.
14: That's it.
12: That's it.
13: She's like, can we just go to Bloomingdale's?
12: Yeah.
14: I used to work at Bloomingdale's.
12: Angie showed me Nordstrom. Before her, I was like a Ross. Yeah, I was a Ross kind of girl.
13: Wow. You're rich, man. Right. Damn. She hangs out at South Coast Plaza all day.
14: Well, I worked there too.
13: Oh,
14: wow. My God. I play discount. And then I play appreciation day.
12: And then all the sugar daddies.
13: They offered her a discount. She's like, no, thanks. I'll pay full price.
14: Yeah.
15: Fine. I don't need that.
14: Not even.
15: I don't need that.
13: No, thank you.
12: I can afford it. Well, for all of us, everyone else, just so you know, Goodwill, Southern California is giving students and teachers 10% off with a valid school ID through August 31st. So go ahead. Have some fun out there. Mm-hmm. You might see me rummaging and Angie outside. Like, ooh.
15: Angie,
14: here's the bag.
15: I need some shoes, Angie, please.
12: Hey. That's it for Money Moves. 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I'm Latifah Brownback Mornings on Power 106.

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0: 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Hell yeah.
2: 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I knew it.
0: Relax, cochinas. I'm talking about the brown bag smash grab.
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5: 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Got a vehicle sold in Pacoima. This is on the ramp for the 118 eastbound towards the 210 westbound. It's a little slowing there. Hidden Garden Grove van stalled on the 210 westbound. This is blocking the Brookhurst Street on-ramp. And watch for crashing on Costa Mesa. Left debris on the 405 northbound past the 73.
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3: 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I'm 24 and I need some real advice because I am low-key like, am I in a relationship or am I being babysat? She said, so me and my man, 24, we've been together almost 4 years, but lately we've been having some little crash outs. I told him to come to my family party, not asked, told, and he was like, I'll go, but only for you. I don't feel like being around people. And I'm like, what, sir, you already barely come around maybe twice a year. I just feel like if you want to be in my life, you got to come with the family package too, not act like it's a chore. Second one. He found an old spam TikTok of mine from 2 years ago of a Justin Bieber concert and got mad, talking about a girlfriend shouldn't post another man.
5: What?
3: Sending long voice messages like I'm sneaking around with Justin Bieber himself.
5: What?
3: And mind you, he's a whole music artist himself. So I'm like, is this an ego thing or what?
6: Oh my.
3: But the last one, yeah, that one got me. I went to dinner with my cousins, told them everything. After we ate, we last minute decided to go to a bar/club, and I told him right away. This man said he'd break up with me because it's a club and he doesn't want me to look single. I didn't even end up going for real. We just went to a quiet hotel bar and still got the silent treatment for 2 days. Don't get me wrong, he's a really good man. He takes care of me. We travel. He shows love, but I'm starting to feel like I can't even have family time or girls' night without it turning into a whole issue. Also, after that whole bar and club situation, we actually broke up for the first time. I was really standing on business, being single, focusing on myself, and then this man broke no contact in literally 1 day, saying he'd be okay with me going to clubs now because he doesn't want to change me. Even his parents said he was crying like never before. And I'm not gonna lie, part of me is just like, is this because I might be his first baddie and he don't know how to act? Brown bag. Do I stay and work through it or leave before I lose my peace and my girls' nights?
4: To be 24 again, huh?
5: The problems of a 24-year-old, yeah, is that what you're saying?
4: Yeah, the problems of a 24-year-old.
5: All right. Thoughts, opinions, suggestions.
3: I think this guy is like hella insecure.
7: Yeah, that's what I'm getting from it too.
3: Hella insecure.
6: Is she really a baddie though?
7: Yeah, she's really cute.
4: Yeah, we saw a picture and I was like, sent a photo. I was even like, wow.
6: Okay.
5: But look, she's on the line.
7: Yeah.
5: So we can talk to this baddie. Let me talk, guys, because I don't know if you're right. In trouble for talking to baddies on the phone, okay?
3: Nancy. For work.
5: It's for work. Okay. For work, you can
6: this
5: talk
6: is
5: to
6: for
5: baddies.
6: Research. This is research purposes.
5: Nancy.
8: Hi, good morning.
5: Good morning. Nancy, you're 24 years old, been with this guy for 4 years, and the way that he is and the way he's being is really, really upsetting you.
6: Unreasonable.
5: Are you thinking of maybe breaking it off?
8: I did actually, when we broke up that one time, I was standing on business and I was ready to move on. I even texted my cousin, like, you know what, girl, I'm free, like, you know, because she was really, like, pressing me to break up with him. And I was like, no, like, you know, let's try to work it out. And then we ended up working it out once we got back together. But no, I even told him, like, numerous times, like, I told him straight up, like, you know, you're insecure. He's like, no, I'm not insecure. I'm like, I think you are because you don't let me go out with my friends even when I want to. And like, you have my location. Like, what else do you need?
5: Has something happened that would, like, start that? Or has he been like that since you guys first started dating? Because you've been with him for 4 years.
8: I would say he's always been like that. I don't know why. There's nothing. I've never given him a reason. He's never given me a reason to not trust him when he doesn't trust me. But, yeah, he's always been like that.
5: He's always like that.
3: Do you feel like now you're maybe okay with, back then you were okay with, like, not going out or going and doing certain things, but now you're kind of feeling like you're missing out on life or going out?
8: Yeah.
3: Okay.
8: Yeah, that's how I'm feeling.
6: Okay, then so, maybe it's not him.
3: Yeah, maybe it's you. Maybe it's changing you. A little bit.
6: It's you, dog.
5: Let's were you?
6: Stand on business. It's you.
4: It's a little scary.
6: See, she's thinking about it. She's pondering. She's thinking about it.
3: Well, yeah, because imagine, like, if my girl's like, my girl doesn't go out a lot or anything, like, with her friends or whatever, but if she's all of a sudden wants to go out, I'm like, wait, what changed? Why all of a sudden now? I would.
6: Vic, just stay home.
3: Yeah. I would.
6: Please.
5: Yeah, you're ruining the moment.
3: I would feel the way if it's a switch up, right? If that was
5: right.
3: If I met you and you were going out all the time, then it's sort of like, okay, well, that's who you are.
6: Let a hyena roam and she'll find her way home.
5: Oh, goodness.
0: Maybe not yours, though.
5: Go ahead, Nancy. Go ahead, Nancy.
6: She's going nowhere.
8: Because I barely go out, like, maybe 2 times a month. That's my thing. Like, I never go out. And, like, the one time I do go out, he's like, why? Well, not, he doesn't make a big deal about it, but he just wants to know every detail, which I understand I do that. But, like, he's not my dad, you know? So, that's my part.
4: And you try to take him with you?
8: I do. I offer him to come with me, but that's another thing. He's an introvert. I'm the extrovert, yeah.
5: It happens. Yeah. That's a real thing. Yeah, that's a real
8: that's
5: thing.
8: Far.
5: But it's like, just because you're like that, I guess you feel like I shouldn't have to be like that too.
8: Yeah.
5: But at the same time, just because you're like that doesn't mean he has to be like
6: the
5: that
6: thing is
5: too.
6: That he's
5: you know?
6: The wrong introvert. There's introverts that are like, babe, you go. Do
5: go
6: your
5: ahead.
6: Thing. Like,
5: yeah,
6: go have a
5: I'm
6: good
5: stay
6: time.
5: Home.
6: He's
5: yeah.
6: a jealous introvert.
4: Yeah.
6: That's a recipe for disaster.
5: Or, yeah.
6: It is. Because usually the opposite attract.
5: Yeah.
6: Mm-hmm. Right? Like a girl that wants to go out there, or the guy that's like super outgoing and the girl's like more, you know what I'm saying? Mm-hmm. And so usually those kind of opposites attract. But when one of them is jealous, like this young man here, let me tell you.
5: What?
6: Greg is free.
5: Would you say he's jealous? Would you say he's a jealous guy?
8: Before he used to, yes. Like even when I would wear something, like not even too, revealing. But now he's like kind of like calmed down about it. So
5: do you think he's working on himself?
8: I do, yeah.
5: Also, like, if they've got together when they were 20, you know, there might be the growth part of it.
9: For sure.
5: These, both of them
0: are
5: growing into themselves.
0: What?
5: Were you a baddie in the beginning? I see your photo. You're clearly gorgeous and naturally gorgeous. You've always been, like, the cutie.
8: Yeah, I would ask him, like, too, like, I mean, not to be like that, but I would ask him, like, was that your first dad? And he was like, I would say, yeah. Like, not to compare you to the females, but yes. Like, it's really hard. Even other, even his family members, too. Like, oh, you're so pretty, Miha. You're so pretty.
5: Yeah, you really are. Yeah.
4: Hey, what type of music artist is he? You said he's a music artist?
8: Yeah, he's, like, more of, like, a rap side. Rap
6: and yes. Not another one.
5: He raps? Doctors. Yeah. Hold on, I saw a photo. Yeah. He raps?
8: Yes.
5: What does he rap about? What does he rap about?
0: Shout him out.
8: But I mean, just like honestly, just some of it of me. He made a song. He made a couple songs.
6: Do you think? Do you think he's a? Do you think he has a chance to make it?
8: Honestly,
6: nope.
8: I'm not gonna lie. I do. I said
6: you do.
8: Like, he's there. I do. Yeah, because I went to the studio with him like maybe for the first time like 2 weeks ago, and I was watching him like make his beats and then make a song right there in front of me. I was like, wow. I was actually pretty amazed. I'm like, oh, that's pretty cool. And
6: you're like, that's all me right there.
5: And you gotta see, like, clearly you're a baddie, and probably guys will want you just because of the way you look. And like as you get older, and literally as you're on social media, the wrong type of dudes are gonna be on your DMs. But you, I guess. You got a guy that está feito according to like the standards of like how hot you are, and you're his first baddie, right? But you actually care about him. You actually really love him.
8: Yeah, no, his family loves me a lot. So like his mom treats me like the only daughter that she's never had either. So that's another thing. Like, yeah, his family really loves me. So
6: yeah, you're the first baddie daughter-in-law.
0: First
6: model.
0: This Justin Bieber thing. You said it was like a spam TikTok. What were you saying, or what was happening in the video?
8: So that one, I didn't even post anything, not even a caption or anything. It was just a repost of somebody else's video, and then he saw it. He got upset about it. He's like, why is this on your like, TikTok account, whatever? I'm like, it's a repost. Like, what's the problem? He's like, nothing. Like, you shouldn't post another man. Like, what if Justin Bieber like passes by as you're going to fangirl over him? I was like, no, but I'm just going to look at Justin Bieber. I guess so. It's like little things like that. Like, come on. Like,
6: excuse. She'd be like, babe, I'm trying to get you a freaking feature. You loser.
5: Exactly. But why do you have a spam TikTok question?
0: Ooh,
6: good question.
8: So that was just like for repost. I don't know. It's just like a random, like, you know how you have like spam. Some girls have
6: Let her talk. Let her cook.
8: I know. It's just like random post that I just repost. So nothing really like.
5: But
8: but
5: not good enough to be posted on your real account.
8: Mm-hmm. No, because I kind of just post myself. You know?
5: Okay. You guys, this is Gen Z math, okay? You need the spam one.
6: Just for me, guys. My TikTok's for me.
5: Okay. About me. Baddie on the line. And she's dating a guy that she actually loves for who he is. Mm-hmm. All right, she's his first baddie, but he can't stop being controlling to her. She goes to the bar with her cousins, and he's like, "No, you shouldn't be doing that. Look, he's single." She did a repost on her fake TikTok. Don't worry about why she has a spam TikTok or whatever. And it's a repost of Justin Bieber, and he says a woman shouldn't be posting another man. All right, and she wants to go hang out with her family. He's like, "No, I don't like people. Stay away." So all of these things are anti him. The things for him, though, she's a really good guy. She said she gets along with his family really well. She really cares about him, and he's an aspiring rapper. Should that be why you judge him? No.
7: No.
5: Everyone has a dream. At one point, Concrete, you were an aspiring rapper.
6: Of course. Oh, yeah. And then I figured it out.
5: See?
6: That's not me.
5: All right, let's go to Jaime. He's a male, in case everyone wanted to know.
4: Jaime?
7: Not Jamie. Got it.
5: Jaime in Baldwin Park. Jaime, good morning.
9: Jaime.
10: How you doing? So, I mean, similar to her guy, you know, I'll crash out over simple, small things like that, too.
5: You will. So, like no you reason, currently will.
10: But, yeah, like, currently now. So, I'm saying, like, I think for relationship, all it's going to build is, like, resentment. And low-key, like, just out of self-evaluation, I think that could kind of be a turnoff. Because, like, no girl really actually likes to be told what to do. So when you start to kind of clip those wings, as you guys were saying, you know, they kind of start to not really even feel the relationship no more. So she probably likes him. You know, he started rap. He kind of had a little swag to him, maybe.
5: Yeah.
10: And then as he became insecure, he kind of loses that aura.
0: True.
10: And, the aura. Yeah, so my perspective to him is just like, the more you tighten the reins, the more she might want to break away from that. Ooh. Because I think that's maybe what I'm experiencing sometimes. Because, like, I'll crash out over, like, yo, you were going to go to the bar after work and you didn't even tell me. And, like, I hit you up, you know, say nothing. Like, yo, what's that? And, like, I'll crash out, too.
6: That's so valid, though.
5: Like, these are all valid. That's a valid crash out, in my opinion.
6: Yours is valid, my guy. Yeah. She didn't tell you?
5: Keep toxic.
10: I think so, too. I know. I agree. Uh-huh. I agree. But sometimes a baddie is used to the streets. So what seems like not a red flag to them or what seems regular... Yes. Like, to someone that maybe is more reserved, it is a red flag.
5: What a little preacher over there.
0: That's great.
5: I love it how he has all the wisdom, but he's like, and I'll still crash it. He knows it exists.
10: Yeah.
5: Self-aware, but still choosing violence.
6: I know what I'm doing wrong. But I love doing it.
10: And that, I think, is the ultimate problem. Because I'm like, you know what? Maybe in a different situation, I am tripping, but I know I'm not tripping. So let me crash out real quick. So you know.
6: The thing is that
10: is a red flag.
5: Girls will find that hot, how you are, that, oh my God, he understands that he's tripping. But then he doesn't not trip. Like, he still trips on her.
6: It's so freaking cute how you know what's wrong.
5: Mm-hmm. Jaime had great input.
7: He really did.
5: I like that the guys are calling in
7: Me too.
5: For Nancy. And I'm sure they're not calling in because she's a baddie. And they're trying to swoop.
4: I think that's why.
5: Nancy is a 24-year-old baddie. Been with her man for 4 years. He's an upcoming rapper. She likes his bars, all of that. But does not like that she feels behind bars with him sometimes.
6: Because
5: he's too controlling. He don't like that she goes to bars as a in relationship woman.
7: We
5: don't
7: cousin.
5: Like that she be reposting Justin Bieber, another man, as a woman.
6: How dare you?
7: So weird.
5: No le gusta.
7: Yeah, love him.
5: All right. You'd be surprised. I'm sure more people feel that way, but don't say it out loud because they don't want to seem insecure.
7: That a
4: about
7: girl
4: celebrities?
7: Would like, yeah, that's weird.
5: About anyway,
7: it's like,
5: yeah.
7: Platonic, you're never gonna meet them.
0: No,
7: you don't know.
0: You don't know that.
7: It's LA.
0: It's like no, you cannot. Do not say that about Christopher Brown. No, he's too close for coming. He'd just be around for no reason.
5: At one point, Vic was talking about Sweetie never knowing he never gonna meet her. Then she's sitting right here. You know what I'm saying?
0: Yeah,
4: I mean it happens.
5: It happens.
6: You had your shot.
5: Yeah, you're gonna meet Michael Bublé one day.
7: Doesn't mean that I think he's hot.
5: No, but you reposted. You reposted.
7: I do. Yeah. Oh, my God. And then I have a whole Christmas collection
5: See?
7: Of him.
0: Yeah. Yeah.
5: Another
0: you're
5: man?
0: You're going to meet Michael B. Jordan one day, too?
4: Yeah.
7: He's from... Yeah.
5: She likes that one fool, the other fool. That.
7: I don't even know his name.
5: Theo Von? No, not Theo Von.
6: You like Theo Von?
0: Theo James.
7: I don't even remember his name.
5: Because you got in trouble.
7: Okay, I get it.
0: She met her Theo Jaime.
5: How you going to talk about a celebrity crush, Angie?
7: Because you might meet him. I get it, Marcus. I get it.
5: Charlotte and Sherman Oaks. What's up, Charlotte?
11: Hey, what's going on, guys?
5: Charlotte,
11: good morning.
5: Hi. Talk to Nancy. She's 24, and she feels like she is
4: trapped
5: in a relationship with a guy that gets jealous. But she's wondering, should I just let this slide? Because I am his first baddie. Like, it may be just, like, the most beautiful thing in the world, and that's why. And who wouldn't
6: I'm a freaking
5: be afraid
6: model.
5: Of that? Right. Or is this a sign she should leave the relationship?
11: Okay, so I'm coming from a 40-year-old baddie, okay?
5: Okay, Charlotte.
0: All right.
6: Prove it.
11: Let me tell her this. Ain't no man going to feel that way about you if you keep calling yourself the baddie and going the baddie route. Let's start there, okay?
4: You're calling yourself a baddie, though. Huh? You're calling yourself a baddie at 40 years old.
6: Let her cook. Let her cocinar.
9: No, and I'm single.
12: That's why I'm trying to save it.
0: Oh, this is great advice. Hold on, let's listen.
12: Look, it's like this. He's up and coming, dorky looking. How did all the rappers start? Look at Drake. How did he start? The grass, goofy, funny looking, right?
9: Yeah.
12: So it's like this. Don't sleep on that man now. If you really love him, you'll do what it takes to make him feel secure. Instead of keep doing stuff to make him insecure, let's start there.
4: But she's not doing anything to make him feel insecure.
9: Yeah. She's just doing
12: She's going job. Out. She has spam accounts that have DMs. Let's be honest. She can message anybody with spam accounts.
9: She's clocking it. Go ahead.
0: She knows. She's speaking from experience.
4: From bad experience.
12: Come on. And what I'm trying to say is like, if she wants to go out and have fun and everything, my advice would be if you really love the man, make it 2 or 3 days for him during the month, just for you and him. If you want to go out, cool, but also make time for him too. Mm-hmm. Is that wrong?
9: That's not Charlotte. And this is coming from someone that maybe couldn't do that in her life because you're such a baddie. You probably never, what would it be, done that for a dude because you're single still.
6: Yeah.
9: You never compromised.
12: The guy made it. It might his back on his arm, no. So, girl, don't make the same mistake because if that boy blows up, you're going to be the one crying. Don't do it.
9: Sheesh. Hey. This is like Scared Straight Baddie Edition.
0: It is. Wait, who
9: no,
0: was
9: I'm
0: it?
9: Serious.
6: What about if he never blows up?
4: Yeah, he's the prize or what?
9: Then you love him because you love him.
6: Was you okay?
13: Well, you clip your
9: was
13: hands.
9: Your girl not there supportive of you no matter what?
6: Yeah.
9: Okay, see?
6: And you didn't make it. Y pues ya que, dijo. Pues ya que. I made her laugh.
9: You did. And that's what's important to her.
6: He doesn't make her laugh.
0: That's the problem.
6: She never said that.
9: I know, but I wish I heard more nice things about
6: her.
9: She's
6: in a cocoon, and that little butterfly wants to spread her wings.
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6: 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Watch for Red Delivery in Woodland Hills, 101 southbound on the Ventura Boulevard off-ramp. In Culver City, crash spot on the Carpaling 405 south of Rosatel. Watch your sudden slowing there. And a vehicle stalled in Orange, tucking the center divider 57 southbound for Orangewood.
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24: What's 9 plus 10?
25: 21.
23: Look at this Studios fool.
26: All right, guys. So there are some brand new dating terms I want you guys to figure out, okay?
10: All right.
26: Angie, you let me know what this means. Let me know what you think it means, all right?
20: Okay.
26: Cookie jarring. What do you think it means?
20: Cookie jarring. Not getting any.
26: No.
20: No?
26: It actually means they only hit you up whenever they are learning. You are a plan B, not a plan A. Maybe even a plan C, Angie.
20: What?
26: I'm sorry.
20: Damn. When they're learning?
10: Learning yeah. Or lonely?
26: Lonely.
10: Okay.
26: Yeah. Vic, ready for this one?
27: Yeah.
26: What does Shrekking mean?
27: Shrekking?
20: Ooh.
10: I know this one.
20: I know that one.
27: Shrekking. They turn into an ogre at night.
26: Oh, close. You're dating someone that you're not personally attracted to. They probably just treat you better.
20: They get the job done.
26: Shrekking. You're wow. Shrekking. Damn, that Shrek got an attitude. That's crazy. All right. Here we go. Greg, monkey barring. What does that mean?
10: You're hanging from the top and you're kind of just in it.
26: What? You're kind of in it to
13: it's
26: win.
13: It's not
26: it.
13: A position.
26: No, it's not a position. That's oh, like, a, that's a
27: dating, like dating term.
26: Yeah,
27: oh, you're just jumping from one to one.
26: Ooh. That's exactly what it means. Yeah, you're jumping from one relationship to another without even being done with the last one because you still have your hand on the last one before you go on to the next
13: one. Wow, these are great terms.
26: Letty, what does pocketing mean?
13: Pocketing.
26: Pocketing.
13: He doesn't do it for you, so you have to buy a little rose.
26: Very close, but no, not even close. You're dating somebody that they keep you hidden. You're dating somebody and you keep them hidden,
13: secret.
26: Or they keep you hidden.
13: Damn.
26: Yeah, 3 months together, and they still have you save that under Amazon delivery.
13: Damn.
26: Ooh, that sucks. All right, last one. Bread. Anybody? Bread. Bread crumbing. Bread crumbing. Hold on.
13: Oh, is that what you eat?
26: Bread crumbing. Yeah.
27: Bread crumbing?
13: Yeah, it's just little by little love at a time.
27: Yeah, you're just giving little pieces of
26: just you. That's exactly what it means. They give you just enough attention to keep you interested, dog.
13: Damn.
26: I don't know, guys. I feel like you guys are bread crumbing me every day here.
27: Bread crumbing or
26: both. Anyway, stay studious and watch out with those Gen Z kids, man. They're talking crazy.
13: Also, don't date a Gen Z kid.
26: No, of course not. Date a boomer. They own houses.
13: They do own houses.

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1: What's up? This is B-Real from Cypress Hill. Where are you from, Ese? Don't you know I'm local?
2: That you're driving safely on could be a problem very soon. All right, we all got scared on social media over these past couple days because it's like, hey, new tire laws.
3: You're gonna give
2: up your tires. Yep. Don't be scared. Don't be scared.
4: No?
2: Go to church. That's what Ice Cube said. No, okay. So there's a new tire situation, new tire rules that are going down starting 2029. All right, it's not right now. It's later. They're just getting us ready.
4: Okay.
2: The California Energy Commission unanimously approved new efficiency standards, for replacement tires. Not the tires that you bought your car on, not the new tires for new cars. It's the ones that you buy after when your tires are like, it's been a couple years, Angie, not five before that, hopefully.
4: I don't know.
2: Before your tires go bald.
3: Yeah.
2: When you need new tires, you go get them at a tire shop or at the dealer, what have you. Those replacement tires don't have as much, I guess, standards and rules to go by.
4: So they're saying,
2: hey, they need to be more energy efficient. What that means is, right now the replacement tires, they are tough to handle. The way that I was told this comparison is, because I'm just a girl and I don't know cars, is that let's say you're going to a shopping cart. Let's say you're at Target.
4: Okay.
2: There's two types of shopping carts. There's the one that's smooth. Mm-hmm. That's a new car.
3: Mm-hmm.
2: And then there's the one that's tough that you kind of got to lug it around a little bit more.
3: Yeah.
2: Do you see how that's wasting more energy of yours pushing it?
3: Yeah.
2: Similar with your car. If those tires are not meeting the same standards, the replacement ones, your car is using more energy, whether that be fuel on your gas or whether that be like electric energy in your EV car. So because of that, the California Energy Commission is saying, hey, we got to make it easier on these. So they're spending so much bread on gas already. At least meet the standards. Because often it's more with the manufacturer of the replacement tires and not our bad, right?
4: Okay.
2: If you ever figure out, like, damn, my car's struggling now. It got new tires. It's supposed to act better. That's because the standards aren't meeting. It's not meeting. It's not up to par with standards.
3: So we're getting ripped off the whole time?
2: Yes.
4: Hmm.
3: Okay.
2: Now, get this. It will cost us a little bit more. Because they said that to meet those standards, of course, the reason why it's been low-key getting ripped off and is because it's been a little cheaper to make.
3: Yeah.
2: Right? It's they'll make tires a little cheaper, the replacement tires, but it's also going to wear and tear on our car more.
4: Faster. Mm-hmm.
2: Mm. However, because they have to meet these standards, it has to, I think it's called the rolling efficiency of a tire.
4: Okay.
2: Because that has to be better. It's going to cost us about $6 more, per tire.
4: And okay, it's not too bad.
2: I change out my tires like every year.
3: That's
2: something happens.
3: That's insane work.
2: Really? Something happens with my tires.
3: Yeah, that's insane work.
5: I always have flat tires.
2: Yes. What's the nails?
5: Yeah, nails everywhere.
4: Yeah,
5: apparently, people just sprinkle them across the freeway.
2: Why is that?
4: What?
2: No, I'm serious. Like, who is the nail fairy that just goes on the freeway and
5: all
2: is
5: the
2: just
5: time?
2: Like, here you go.
4: You get a nail.
5: I bought a new tire, and then a week later, I had to take it back to the tire shop because I ran over a nail.
2: Yeah, that's my.
3: So
2: that's
3: you're telling me, I'm not gonna be able to go to the tire shop anymore and be like, "Hey, give me that like $40 tire you have in the back," because that's what usually happens when you just need one.
2: Right.
3: It's like, let me just get the cheapest one.
2: They
3: that's
2: probably
3: like $40.
2: Will be $45 now.
5: No, I don't think so. That's not like the situation. That's what I was thinking. Like, oh, like we can't buy used tires anymore.
4: Yeah,
5: but I don't think that's practical because there's so many used tires in the world. Where are they gonna go?
2: Used tires and replacement tires are different. So it's the new ones that you buy at the replacement spot. Like at the spot. Like hey, I want new tires.
3: I want new tires.
2: And it's like, okay, well, they have to meet these
3: standards.
2: Okay. And again, that's not till 2029. So we're tripping over nothing.
3: That's tomorrow.
5: Yeah. Oh yeah, I'll be rich by then. In my head.
3: That's literally tomorrow.
4: That's in 3 years.
3: Next thing you know, it's gonna be like, oh, it's 2029.
5: Yeah. I know. Yeah, it happens.
2: Well, I learned a lot of like car knowledge, the rolling resistance. So that's the energy it takes to keep your tires moving. And they're like, hey, you need to have better rolling resistance.
5: Yeah.
2: Every manufacturers of new tires,
5: especially with electric cars. That's like super huge.
2: Oh yeah, electric cars are really heavy.
3: Yeah, super heavy.
2: Yeah. Okay. Well, there you go. Vroom vroom.
4: Wow.
2: So 2029. When you go and you get your replacement tires at whatever tire shop, they just have to be more energy efficient, not just EV, but fuel efficient. All of that, because what the commission is saying is like that extra effort your car has to make, that's more money you got to spend at the gas pump or at the EV charging station.
3: Yeah,
2: so
3: I put EV tires on my car.
4: What? Why?
3: They put EV tires on it because they're like, they're better. They're just like, all right, cool, I'll take it. They're like all weather.
2: all-weather tires.
3: Yeah, so it's,
2: I don't know. I just go, like, I'm just a girl.
4: Yeah. Yeah. Which one looks good. That one looks
2: yeah. Yeah. Yeah. That one has a cool little track-looking thing pattern. Yes. All right, that's the
6: 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Don't you know I'm local? Summer starts with Stella Rosa.
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10: Chismation with Angie.
4: Okay, you guys. Cardi B is getting her daughter ready to fight, okay?
2: Bing, bing, bing, bing, bing.
4: Her daughter, Culture, she's 8 years old, and so she was on live with her, right? And she's saying, like, Culture, are you ready for boxing? You got to learn how to fight because your mom's going to need your help later when I'm old. Listen.
11: No, no, and I'm going to try you when you grow up, and I got some down, like, so, you know, when you're 25, you know, I'm like, don't make me bring out my daughter. No, when I'm old, and I can't fight no more. Yeah, you got me? Yeah. Yeah, exactly. When I'm like about 60 and I'm talking to these, that's when you come in.
2: I love it. She knows that she's not going to change.
3: Yeah.
2: She knows she's going to get in drama. Even at 60 years old. At 60 year old.
5: That my mouth will work just fine, but my physical capabilities will slow down.
4: So she already has her backup, Culture. That's why she's like, we're going to start doing boxing already.
2: This is the same. Remember that prank? It's like, hey, I'm fighting the neighbor. You have to fight her daughter. Yeah. Are you ready? All the parents would prank their kids.
4: Yeah. Yes. Oh, my God.
5: You saw what those kids are made of. The ones that are like, where that? Yeah. I love those kids. The other one's like, no, mom, no.
2: Yes. Have you ever had a fight for your parent? Like, your parent got into something? And
4: you know,
2: like,
4: what? Not physically, but verbally.
2: Yeah.
4: Yeah, yeah, yeah. Oh, it's because it was something racist that they were calling them that. And my parents don't know Spanish, and at the time, I'm like...
2: They don't know English.
4: Oh, yeah, yeah, yeah. Sorry. Yeah. They don't know English. Clearly, I don't know English. They don't know English. So they were accusing my dad that he backed up and then crashed into them. But it was like, no, lady, you were coming down the hill. Mm-hmm. You didn't break and you hit us.
2: Mm-hmm.
4: So then they pull over. At the time, that the lady was like yelling at my dad, telling them like racial stuff. My dad doesn't speak English. So I'm over here getting heated. I'm 12 at that age. And so I'm going off at that.
2: Good. Yeah. You let out all your curse words, huh?
4: Yeah. Oh, yeah. Yeah. Hell yeah. And then after that, I let my sisters have it inside the car because I told them, like, you guys are older and you're having me, a 12-year-old. Yeah, so it was a whole family.
2: Okay,
4: drama.
2: Angie. Angie from the blog. Don't mess with her.
5: Lioness over
4: but that
5: there.
4: Was the only time.
2: Yeah.
4: Yeah.
2: Don't come at her family, okay? Anybody else?
5: Yeah, I had like a issue, or it was like my dad. It was a neighbor, like, I don't know. They came
2: He's
5: to the door.
2: Up the story,
5: yeah, no. It's hard to explain.
2: We're watching it live.
5: No, it's hard to explain.
2: His brain
5: is
2: putting together the fake stuff.
5: There was like an old dude. He was like trimming.
2: Let me guess. Was, you got in the middle.
5: Yeah.
3: No, the like, point was, like, I don't want to do this to you, pal.
5: Yeah, yeah.
2: And then Vin Diesel came out of nowhere.
5: And
2: there was a dinosaur.
5: It's all about family.
2: Yeah. All right. Thanks, Vic.
5: That's
2: it. Thank you, Angie.
4: All right. That was it for Chismation. Brought to you guys by your Toyota dealers. I'm Angie from Brown Bag. More needs on Power 106.
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13: There I go. Rap sheet.
12: Letty set. Go!
2: You know who else is lying to the kids? Freaking Young Thug, man. School just started.
4: Yeah.
2: He went to an elementary school in Macon, Georgia.
4: Okay.
2: And he told the kids that fame is the most important thing to strive for in life. Listen.
14: So fame is really the most important. If you're famous, you're almost as important as the richest person in the world. You gotta keep up with it. You gotta always make sure it leads to the right thing. Leads you to the right room. You gotta know how to move. You gotta move totally different.
2: So- okay, my Young Thug. Who's booking? By the way, seeing Young Thug pull up, or any rapper of that matter, on your first week of school, I'm sure it's a turn up.
4: Hell yeah.
2: So you believe everything that person says.
4: He's right.
2: Listen, TK, you gotta be famous. You know?
5: Why aren't you guys streaming right now?
4: Right now.
5: For real. I could be wrong, but I believe this is part of his sentencing, that he had to go back and talk to kids in Georgia.
3: So he's just saying stuff just to say stuff?
5: No, well, that just goes to show nobody's actually trying to book him, and
2: he
5: the things that he's saying is like...
2: Community service?
5: Yes. Like, he's trying his best, but I don't know if that's the right message for
2: no,
5: kids.
2: No. I get you. Like, he didn't have anything prepared, but they're like, hey, no, you got to do this for core purposes.
5: Yeah, because it was like I remember the stuff about Georgia. He could only be there if he was doing positive things for the community.
2: Right. So there you go.
4: That's really positive.
2: Emphasis on positive. I don't know what this was.
5: Everybody be famous right now.
4: That's important.
2: Should be more important than rich people. Just be famous. No. Keep it here, though. We got our famous friend, Greg, on the way.
3: Yeah, that is me. But would you...
2: Yeah.
3: Would you watch a TV channel that's all AI? That's happening, and I'll tell you where to watch it next.
2: Listen up, kids.
7: 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Crash in Mission Hills, blocking two lanes, 118 west and past the 5, but minor delays. Got a crash in Pico Rivera, 605 northbound at Beverly, causing stop-and-go traffic in Whittier. And a crash in Santa Fe Springs is on the shoulder of 605 southbound at Telegraph, but still open Beverly.
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0: about Brown Bag is that we are so honest. Mm-hmm. Have y'all ever wanted to call me the B word?
1: No.
2: No.
3: That is disrespectful. Who would ever want to do
0: besides
3: that?
0: Besides the bitch.
2: Oh, I love you. I love you. What about our producer, Ramona? You ever want to call her?
3: Never.
1: No.
0: Never.
3: We all love each other here.
0: Okay, yeah. Okay, just wondering, just get clipping this for when it actually happens. Hey, there's, why are you nodding your head, Ramona? You're so involved in this break, I'm not understanding. Okay, so this happened over in Detroit. A newscaster was caught on a hot mic, kind of going back and forth with her producer, and ends up calling her a B word again while on the hot mic. This ended up getting her fired. Check this out.
4: I don't think you are, you're walking out really angry. Jeez, oh Pete!
0: What is the jeez, oh Pete?
3: Now, jeez, oh Pete, I have said. Yeah, I have said that.
0: Let the
3: jeez, oh Pete, let the jeez.
0: They come to take her mic. It's funny because it seems like there's one dude like, hey, bro, we gotta help her out. So he comes to take her mic.
4: Can I finish what I'm gonna say? What the fuck? Grow up.
0: The guy's like, here, give me your mic, girl. Give me your mic, girl. Yes. It happened over in Detroit. Her name is Taryn Asher. She's a longtime Detroit TV news anchor. But yeah, she had a confrontation with her producer of sorts. And she's like, no, I can't.
3: Oh, man. She's all Wally Letty. Come on. She's all Peach,
1: she's
3: too.
1: All
3: that's
1: Peach.
3: That's the craziest one I've heard.
1: That is so funny. That yeah. That must be the highest level of getting a white person mad. Because yeah. I've never heard it.
0: That one?
1: Oh, gosh. She's all Peach. Oh, gosh. Darn it. But I saw some comments and a lot of people in Detroit loved her. Like, she was like a beloved newscaster.
0: She's been in Detroit news since 2007. Wow. Now, this video itself is old, but it's making the rounds. So she got off the air, pulled off the air in November 2025.
2: Oh, damn.
0: Complaints about what Fox describes as repeated unprofessional workplace behavior and outbursts.
2: Because of that?
0: Yeah.
2: That's like nothing.
1: Maybe she has Tourette's.
0: Yeah. I feel like you should be able to put up with some stuff for
3: Come on now.
1: I thought I heard that she was just like angry at the other person because they were like taking too long for something.
0: I believe she had went off script. She had freestyled a bit on air, and then so she was telling the producer, like, yeah, I had a pivot because I had to add in this info, and then the producer walked out, and she's like, oh my god, you look really angry now. Jeez, oh Pete's.
1: Jeez, oh Pete's.
0: Can we make Jeez, oh Pete's very normalized?
1: Yeah, I like it.
0: In honor of this Taryn Asher, Detroit newscaster.
3: Yeah, let's do it.
0: Jeez, and for the record, Pete's. No one has ever thought that. For
1: Jeez, oh Pete's?
3: Jeez, oh Pete's?
0: No.
3: Oh.
1: No.
3: Not you. Not nobody in this room.
0: Okay, he's Why not here right now. Has concrete? Oh. Have you ever wanted to call
3: no.
0: him? B-word?
2: No.
3: But when I was on the street team, yeah, you know?
0: What?
3: I would get mad all the time. I'd crash out.
0: On who?
3: Everybody.
0: Oh, Jeez, oh Pete.
1: Oh, Jeez, oh Pete, even me?
0: The street team is still part of Power Widows.
3: I love them. I love them. They're my family, but I'm like, Jeez, oh Pete. My God.
0: Y'all don't know how to put up a tent?
3: Yeah.
0: Jeez, oh Pete.
3: My God.
0: Gotta do everything. Go get the raffle ticket. Jeez, oh Pete.
1: Jeez, oh Pete. That wasn't their name.
0: It's Petty Police. Let's get into scrolling.
5: Scrolling with the
3: I might have found your new favorite TV channel, and it's going to be 100% AI.
0: No. Oh.
3: Does anybody in here have a Roku TV or a Roku set up at their house?
1: I do.
0: I'm getting charged for Roku, and I need to figure that out.
1: Yeah, Roku's
0: what?
1: Free.
0: No.
3: What?
1: It's not.
0: I have charges from Roku. I swear
3: How?
0: To you. Jesus Pete. I swear. I see it every month, too. Like, hey, I got to fix that.
1: I'm pretty sure it's free.
0: Yes, pretty sure I'm getting charged. I'll show you the bank statement.
2: What?
3: Yes. Well, Roku is doing a 24-hour, 24/7 available AI brain rot channel. And if you don't remember what brain rot is, it's those videos that you see of like the tomato and the banana having an affair and stuff like that.
2: Oh,
3: and
2: yeah, they're having an affair.
3: Sounds like this.
6: Oh my gosh, Bananito, I'm tired of being dirt poor. I deserve way more.
7: No, don't leave me, my precious angel.
8: It's okay, Daddy. We will be okay.
9: We will work hard so your mom will come back to us.
7: See? I told you, son, that we could do it.
6: Oh my gosh. My husband is rich now. I need to get him back.
0: Oh, no.
3: You remember those, like, novellas and stuff like that everybody would watch all over
1: the
3: TikTok?
1: Tomatoes, yes. The potatoes.
0: Cucumber. Mm-hmm.
3: They're going to be available to you 24/7 on Roku channel.
0: The Strawberita, the Bananito,
3: and all of them and stuff like that.
0: Yeah.
3: They're saying it's because it's 100% cheaper to make these videos and entertainment than just
0: to hire actors.
3: Yeah, oh. Hire actors and stuff like that.
0: That. That's why those shows are striking.
1: Yeah, I was about to say, I was kind of on board with this until they said that, and it reminded me that they're only doing that because it's cheap programming.
3: Yeah.
1: Mm-hmm. And that's taking essentially another person's job.
0: And we're out here in Burbank, we saw a lot of like the writer's strike.
2: Yeah, yeah.
0: Actors striking. We're like, what are they doing over there? Mm-hmm.
3: So if you want to find the channel too, it's called
0: We don't.
3: Oh, we don't?
0: We don't. Yeah, we're not promoting that.
2: We have it enough already on social. Now when I turn on TV, it's got to be that too.
1: And Roku City is enough AI for me.
3: City by itself?
1: Yeah, when you turn on the TV and it's just like the whole like screensaver moving.
0: I don't know. I just found out I'm getting charged for stuff that y'all don't
2: I don't think
0: for.
2: You're supposed to pay.
0: Well, they charge me like for Disney and Hulu through Roku. It's weird.
1: Okay.
0: Oh.
1: Okay, I can see that.
0: Yeah, huh? Whatever. Okay.
2: I don't know.
1: Maybe you should go directly. Maybe they won't charge you as much.
0: Yeah, maybe it'll be cheaper. I didn't know that was the case. I just signed in. I signed up. And then now I'm getting charged, but it says through Roku. Anyway. Okay. Yes, I'm getting sound. Yes.
3: Low key. Did you ever watch those videos a lot? I got stuck on those videos all the time.
0: I couldn't.
3: What?
0: And AI just, Cae Gordo.
2: Yeah, it's a little too much.
3: What do you mean?
0: There was a point where it was like really funny and like, oh my gosh, the freaking strawberry had a baby with the chocolate and now there's a chocolate strawberry baby.
3: See, that's funny.
0: But why does it look like a banana? It's like, oh, she cheated. But now it's just like, it's too much for you.
1: Now that I think of it, it's kind of like the anti-VeggieTales and it's like, VeggieTales was very wholesome.
0: Yeah.
1: You know what I'm saying?
0: I don't know about VeggieTales, kids.
2: There's a lot of kids listening.
0: You're not like AI slop.
3: They love it.
0: No, I don't.
3: Yeah, I like it. The drama's
0: you
3: real.
0: You like it.
3: Yeah, the drama's
0: you're
3: real.
0: About to turn 30. You're about to turn 30,
3: wow.
0: Friend.
3: Wow. Just hanging with the pushing 30 is crazy. Right.
0: This big age. Oh, wow.
2: And he's still going to be at the club at 30. Wow.
3: Oh, I'll put my iPad right there, too. What's up?
1: With your readers.
0: Thank you for scrolling, my friend. Yes. Hey, I got to let you know, you listening, you could win some major cha-ching on Power 106. Ooh. We just got word that you could win $1,000 here.
1: $1,000
0: not just one time, not just two times, not three times, but four times a day starting this next Monday. Okay. So this next Monday, $1,000. We're calling out the Brown Bag Mornings cash grab.
3: Grab it.
0: With permission and consent. All right, we have the $1,000 coming for you this coming Monday, and we got more details on that on the way. But just so you know, there's some money here. There's some major money, major
3: money!
0: Ballers, major. You can't see me.
3: Yeah.
0: Yeah, Major Greg is going to act different, so we got to make sure that the money stays away from him.
3: Can I get it all in all ones?
0: No. Ew.
3: No.
0: Go watch your AI slop TV show on Roku. All right, let's get to the weather.
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11: Peritos, what is going on for the weather Wednesday, August 19th? First, we shout out all the cholas in Santa Fe Springs. Let me buy you a burger with some onion rings. Amor, 88 degrees and 69 degrees at night. Next, we see the perritas in the city of Cerritos. Brownback Mornings, te manda besito. 89 and 69 degrees at night. And now we hit the ciudad of Culver City. Last night, I ran over a kitty.
0: Meow.
3: Why would you do that?
11: 83, because he got in the way. 83 degrees and 68 degrees at night. Lastly, we hit the city of 818 in the city of Reseda. If you're a hater, sabes que me la pelas. 89 degrees and 69 degrees at night. It's going to be hot
0: again today.
11: Perritos. Yes, so Santa Fe Springs, check it out. 88 and 69 degrees. Cerritos, you're going to be 89 and 69 degrees. Culver City, 83 and 68 degrees. Reseda, you're going to be 89 and 69 degrees. It's your boy Conk from Brownback Mornings or Power 106. 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
1: Leslie's ex-girl broke up with her, but now she's mad she's wearing less and going out more. All right, we're talking to Leslie next.
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0: Corrupt should have been on this song. Once you know, you can't unknow. So Corrupt came in here and told us how freaking Luda or the freaking Def Jam took
1: the label
0: to Corrupt out the song. But he's the one that got Nate Dogg to the studio to begin with.
2: Yeah, dude.
3: He would have been going crazy with all the LA area codes.
0: Yeah, because he really got him.
3: I got one in the 3-1. Mm-hmm. No, you already know.
0: Híjole.
3: Better than that, though.
0: And then seeing the video, they're all in the private jet.
3: Wait a second. They're live. Open shirts.
0: Yeah. Crazy work. All right, homie.
4: All right, check this out, homie.
5: You need a homie or need some help?
4: We need your help.
5: We need a line. I mean, phone line. We got you for the homie helpline.
3: Lefty, it's hump day and we have lesbians.
0: So you can't hump them.
3: We have lesbians. They can hump each other.
2: No, that's not
0: how it
2: works.
0: I don't know how it works, dude.
3: I've seen some movies.
0: Yeah?
2: They hump
0: Wait. Just tell the story.
3: Leslie hit us up and said, Brown Bag, I need help understanding my ex because she broke up with me, but somehow she's mad at how I'm living now.
2: Ah.
3: She said, my name is Leslie. Me and my girl were together for a year and a half. She broke up with me 2 weeks ago. I met her family and she met mine.
2: Of course.
3: She has two little kids, 2 and 4. Aww. And she told me, between being a mom and being a girlfriend, the relationship became too much. She also felt like I had lost myself in the relationship, so even though it hurt, I accepted it. She gave up on us. What else could I do? Well, since the breakup, I've been trying to find myself again. I've been going out, doing spontaneous stuff, making last-minute plans, just enjoying myself. And apparently, she hates seeing it. She unfollowed me because she said every time I post myself out doing something, it makes her mad. But Brown Bag, I'm confused. When we were together, I would be with the kids all day while she and the dad worked. She even worked weekends too. It's not like I was turning down all these adventures with her. We literally didn't have the time. What makes it even weirder is that we said we were going to stay cool after the breakup, but now she's ice cold, barely texts me, super distant, acting like I did her dirty. I still care about her and the kids, so part of me feels bad that she's hurt, but at the same time, you broke up with me because I lost myself, and now that I'm finding myself again, you're mad? Brown Bag, has an ex ever treated you like you're still together after you broke up?
0: Mm-hmm. Is she young? Is baby girl young? She seems young.
3: Yeah, young-ish. Young-ish. Yeah, like probably I would say like below 30 or 30.
2: Okay, all right.
0: So that's in her 20s.
2: That's young. That's young.
0: Because it feels like this is normal breakup behavior.
3: Yeah.
0: And I bet, I'm willing to bet, you guys said you could be friends. Because it's low-key breakup situation where you block each other.
2: Yeah.
0: Block each other,
1: you're done.
0: Yeah.
3: That's what
0: it's
3: I've
0: part
3: done.
0: Part of it. It helps you heal, too.
3: Yeah. Not block, but, like, unfollow. Like, the minute I was done with somebody, mm-hmm. I'll be like, all right, don't follow. Because I don't want to see you enjoying your life anymore. Mm-hmm. I don't want to see you not enjoying your life. I don't want to think about you for the next 3 to 6 business months.
2: Yeah. Oh, I've done it 100%, too. Like, I've had to block on relationships as well. And her and I had, like, viral videos together. So it's just like... Aww. You know, it's like, I just
0: had
2: to do it.
0: Go delete all the videos?
3: How many views?
0: Or you kept the videos?
2: A couple of hundred millions of views. But, I kept the videos, but like some of them I took down. Some of them I took down.
0: The ones that didn't have a lot of views.
2: The ones that didn't have a lot of views. Yeah, the ones that were not viral, I would keep those down for sure.
3: Greg, what do you miss more, her or the views?
2: None.
3: You don't miss the views? Come on.
2: No, because I could do it on my own. But anyways, I got the whole lesson.
0: Hasn't gone viral since. Only when he got he turned down the cop.
1: When he pulled it.
2: No, brother. Like a week later, I blocked her and stuff like that. I took everything down, and then she started to press me and stuff. Like, why would you take that down? Blah, blah, blah. Like, we just broke up. And I was like, dog, we're done. We're broken up with. Yeah. What are you talking about? Why are you trying to still control me?
0: And that
2: me?
0: Wasn't healthy for her.
2: Yeah.
0: And you guys had probably gone through breakups and makeups, right? Mm-hmm. You guys had probably gone through where you had time apart and then you got back together? Because you were with her for a while, no?
2: No, I was with her for 3 years, and then that was like a breakup.
3: Oh, it was one and done.
0: I'm wondering if maybe she just thought you guys were going to get back together.
2: Probably.
0: Maybe.
3: Probably.
2: Yeah, probably. Mm-hmm.
3: Mm-hmm. She still had hope.
0: Yeah.
2: Well, hope's gone.
0: Oh, it's been a couple years.
2: Yeah, so. It's been a couple years. So hope long gone.
0: Well, yeah, you were hopeless to begin with.
2: Wow.
0: You know that too, brother. She fell in love in a hopeless place for real.
3: Oh, man.
0: Poor thing. It was great, by the way. Greg's ex is great. Great girl. Who exactly.
2: Helping Leslie?
0: Yeah, Leslie.
3: Leslie
0: seems to, if she got with her, she'd been with her girl for a year and a half, mm-hmm. and her youngest baby, the girl's youngest baby's two, that baby was 6 months, so she came in and was low-key like second mom.
3: Yeah.
0: She's, like, I'm assuming she's, because you mentioned that the ex told her she's losing herself in the relationship.
1: Yeah.
0: So she might have been too involved, which is sucky because it's like you want someone
3: of course.
0: To step in and get involved.
3: Yeah, exactly. You're like being the second mom is like, what are you doing being the second mom?
0: Yeah. You get along with baby daddy? What's your problem?
3: Yeah, like, you're supposed to be mommy's little friend.
0: Yeah. You're supposed to be tia. And baby daddy's supposed to hate you. Okay? You flip me.
3: That's the part that confused me because it's like, wait, you babysat the kids while both parents went to work? Like
1: on the weekends,
3: that's
1: too?
3: And on the weekends?
0: That's somebody that
3: was trying to
0: make it work.
1: Leslie's very nice, but that's very sus.
3: Yeah. The parents are probably... You don't on think the weekend, that you know what I'm saying?
0: Oh, no, I don't think... Wow, that's crazy.
2: You wouldn't think that?
1: I thought that. I'm like, who's going to tell Leslie she got played?
3: Yeah.
0: Why?
3: That's what I was thinking.
1: Because she's saying, like, she babysat the kids all the time, even the weekends, while the mommy and the daddy actually went to work.
0: But they didn't work together.
3: No, but know. It's like working weekends, know. That's always suspicious.
0: Oh, you guys you know are so oh, yeah, much I'm drama. So
2: I like it. I like it. I like it.
1: Yeah, I went there.
3: Because if you think about it, if the youngest baby is two, and they've been together a year and a half, that means they got together when the baby's only 6 months. That's the danger zone when you have a baby daddy, baby mama.
2: Infant.
3: Yeah. You know what I'm saying? Yeah, that's where, like, they're still hooking up and stuff.
0: What?
2: You never.
0: So like, you were still hooking up after those months?
3: No!
0: You were a baby daddy once?
3: Yeah, but we were together at the time. We didn't break up till we were two. Till Vic was two.
1: Oh, you two.
0: Yeah, but then the time after that.
3: No, I was out of danger zone. I was out of danger zone.
0: I guess I'm relating it to mine because both parents low-key have to buck up and work because now you're separated. So there would be times when I was working and he was doing his thing.
1: Mm-hmm.
0: And so some like a family member of his or mine would take care of our son, my oldest.
1: Yeah. Mm-hmm.
0: But
1: yeah.
0: That didn't mean me and him were hooking up.
2: But a partner? This is a partner, not
0: right,
2: a family
0: because
2: member.
0: I got to work.
3: Yeah, but imagine the baby was 6 months.
2: Six months.
3: Like, it's still fresh.
0: But you guys are just...
2: 6 months.
0: We're just adding that they're hooking up.
3: Yeah.
1: Well, okay. That's where 100%. My mind went to.
3: Because I asked her. I straight out asked her.
0: It's tough to co-parent.
1: No, I bet.
0: And you have to literally... Like, now you got to pay for your own bills, your own apartment, your own place, all of this stuff, right? And he probably does too. So you both got to work.
3: I get that. But I asked her. I was like, you think she's going back to her baby dad? She ignored my question.
0: Because you guys are just adding extra.
3: me and Angie are on this boat right here.
1: I've been watching a lot of novelas.
2: I like it.
0: We don't all go back to the baby day.
1: Well, I know, but we don't know on this.
0: No, we don't.
1: We
2: look up the statistics.
0: Look at this.
2: How many girls go back?
0: You have two people right now that they didn't get back with their partner that they had a kid with.
1: Very true.
3: That's true.
1: Mm-hmm. You guys are the exception.
0: Yeah. Just kidding. All right. Well, we want to know from you. Have you ever had an ex that started getting more controlling as you broke up because you guys trying to figure like, hey, we could still be friends. Mm-hmm. We could still be like, get along.
1: Be
0: like,
1: cool.
0: I love you just not as that anymore. Mm-hmm. And then they get to like, hey, you're doing boyfriend or girlfriend activity.
3: Yeah.
0: You're coming at me about where I'm going, what I'm wearing, who I'm with. What the heck?
3: What you're the my hell? Ex. Are you at Hurricane Harbor right now?
0: Yeah. Like, you're my ex and you broke up with me. She's going through that mind F right now.
3: Yeah.
1: Yes.
0: Let us know if it's happened to you because we're trying to help out, baby girl. 818-520-1059. That's 818-520-1059.

0: LA's number one for hip hop. Buenos dias. Good morning to you and you. Y tú también. We're about to get into the homie helpline, but before that, yesterday I took my little ones to their first day of school. Mm-hmm. It's tough. I love doing the morning show. It's a dream, but it does take me out of the routine of taking the little ones to school. I know you feel me, Vic.
1: Yep.
0: So I try my best to at least go to the first day, and it might seem like nothing, but it's so, like, I don't know, important for me, and I hope that they see that too in their lives. So thank you so much, you listening and you guys in here, for holding me down. But I will say, I was talking to a couple parents, and there's a couple students that didn't come back to the school because their parents got deported. It was really sad. It was really sad because it was in Luis's grade, and one of the moms was telling me how they had deported the dad last year. Mm-hmm. So the little boy went to school for most of the year without his dad here. And then the family moved this summer. Like, they let him live out the school year, going to school. And then they went back. They're from China, so they went back to China. And it just reminded me of so many little kids going through that same thing right now. So often we don't take the time to notice it or to appreciate it or to acknowledge it. And I just want to send love to the families that are dealing with that, because it's a big reality in our lives. Yeah. We here on Brown Bag try to make light and have fun, but I guess Letty, myself as a mom, and I'm seeing that, and it's real life. We see it on the news. We see it affecting our families and the conversations that we're having, but to see it, like, affect my son and his friend, and now that he's not going to see him anymore, and all of that, it just hits on another level. And I also want to send love to the Asian community, because us being Latino, we're kind of unfortunately the faces of immigration and quote-unquote deportation, but it happens to other minority groups, and I believe that the Asian group is the second biggest minority group and community that's affected by these deportations and things of this nature. So my love to anyone going through that, if it's in your house, if you're trying to make the best out of it and just live day to day, we're here with you too. And I couldn't not take that moment, so let's get into homie helpline. But yes, our love to the little ones, and I hope you have a great day at school, and mommy and daddy are trying their best out here, and we know you are too. So let's get into homie helpline. Let's get into the cheese man with the lesbians.
2: All right, check this out, homie.
3: You need a homie or need some help?
2: We need your help.
3: We need a line. I mean, phone line. We got you for the homie helpline.
1: That's right, Letty. We got lesbians.
0: Woo! The guys get so excited when we talk about lesbians. They don't want you.
1: I know, but we want the same thing.
4: I
1: want
4: to watch.
5: Greg. They like what I like.
1: We're the same, but we're different. Come on, you know what I'm saying? I'm lesbian too. You know what I'm saying? Okay. Anyway.
5: Just stop.
4: All right, you said it.
1: Okay. All right. Well, Leslie hit us up, and she said she needs help understanding her ex because she broke up with her. She got broken up with, I should say. Leslie did, and now she said, "You know what? You're just like, you lost yourself in this relationship. You need to go back out there and find yourself. And, like, you know, things are hard for me. I'm a mom and a girlfriend. It's a lot for me too. So broke up, whatever. They have two little ones, or she has two. The ex has two little ones, 2 and 4, and she would watch the kids all day. Now she's trying to adjust to life after the kids, after the relationship, and she's going out, trying to explore, trying to find herself, and then all of a sudden she gets messages and saying, like, what the hell are you doing? Why are you out there living your life?
4: Yeah.
1: You're pissing me off. I'm going to unfollow you for the things that you've been doing.
4: Mm-hmm.
1: And I took a look at her story. She's just doing stuff like going to theme parks.
4: Looking,
1: she's not doing anything crazy.
5: Oh, like, so not even the clubs.
1: No.
5: Or the bars.
1: You know what I'm saying? Like, you. Oh my God. It's like.
0: And they've only been broken up for 2 weeks.
5: Yeah.
1: For 2 weeks. Yeah.
0: So honestly, what can you get into in those 2 weeks? Oh, yeah. The club? See?
4: Tell me about it.
0: Yeah, but you also have, like, no morals. So you're going to go ahead and do crazy stuff.
4: Greg, I will. So within 24 hours, I will be.
0: You'll sniff it off her butt.
4: Yes, exactly. You made me mad? You want to break up with me?
0: Yeah, I'm going to go to Fig.
1: Break up with me?
4: Where's your best friend?
1: I'll show you.
0: See? No morals. I told you, no morals. Yes. No morals.
1: But yeah, she's
0: asking. Hold on, hold on. KPWR FM HD1 Los Angeles, Power 106, LA's number one for hip hop. Proceed.
1: Yeah, no, so she's asking us, like, what do I do, you guys? Like, is this, like, normal ex behavior? She's trying to control me even after we broke up. Like, mm-hmm. does this happen to other people?
0: Mm. She's young. I could just tell she's young. And her breakup activities is the theme park.
1: Theme parks. Yeah.
5: Theme parks.
0: Brother. Brother, she's gonna live and she's gonna learn. This definitely happens during breakups. Yeah, you shouldn't have fallen for the let's stay friends clause in the breakup.
1: That's always asking for
0: trouble. That's so dumb. That's just like, let me keep eyes on you.
4: Yeah, never works. Never works at all.
0: Doesn't.
4: Never works.
0: Keeping the door open. But why?
4: Because
1: you love me. It's weird. Sell your car to the neighbor. I don't want to see it. Keep that thing in the garage.
0: And if you weren't good enough to be in their life as a partner,
5: yeah.
0: Why
4: would you want to be a friend?
0: No.
4: Yeah. Why would you want to be their friend?
1: And you know that person. You know they're a bad friend anyway.
4: Yeah.
0: Yes.
5: Oh.
0: You have been demoted. All right. We are taking your calls. Has an ex ever tried to control you after you guys broke up and it was like, hey, bro, or hey, sis, or hey, you, leave me alone. You broke up with this, all this. You have nothing to say. You can't say anything about my thirst traps. You can't say anything about where I go, who I'm with.
4: That's even the worst.
5: It's true.
0: Yeah.
5: Oh, got no say in that.
4: Your friends follow them too, so that your friends are updating you with them.
1: Oh, yeah.
4: Oh, my God.
1: That's the worst.
0: Yeah, hey, bro, you didn't really like her, right? I can't.
4: Don't even start, right?
0: Bro code. I'm telling you first.
4: Don't even start.
1: Hey, bro, when did she get a Lamborghini? Oh, no, she was in the passenger seat. Never mind.
4: Oh.
1: Do you know anybody with Lamborghini?
0: Oh. Why are you sound like Lefty Gunplay? All right, let's go to Noelle in Whittier.
5: Noelle?
0: Hello.
6: Hi, good morning.
0: Hi.
4: Good morning.
1: Good morning.
0: Noelle, you had a controlling ex?
6: Ooh. It's Noemi. I'm sorry. I don't think he understood me right.
5: Noemi. Gotcha.
0: Sorry, my beautiful Noemi. Talk to Noemi.
6: So I did, and like I was telling the gentleman, I did have a controlling ex, and I ended up marrying her like about a month and a half ago.
5: Hold on.
4: Wait.
1: Lesbians?
6: Yes.
4: Yeah.
5: More lesbians. Yeah.
4: I don't think that's how it works.
0: Noemi, so you guys had broken up and she stayed like trying to be the like acting like she was still your girl?
6: Yeah, so we had actually, my son just turned a year old last month on the 29th.
0: Okay.
1: Oh.
6: And we basically broke up literally the day before I had to go into get a scheduled C-section.
0: Okay.
6: So you can already imagine how my messages were going that night.
0: Wait, no. Hold on. You can't just drop that type of a bomb. No, Emmy.
1: Wait a minute.
0: You were dating her while you were pregnant?
6: Yeah, so I was dating her. I had ended up finding out I was pregnant when I started dating her.
1: So you play for both teams?
0: Yeah. And you told her, like, hey, I'm pregnant? Like, what was that like for you and her?
6: So it was more of like we were on a talking stage, and it's like the father of my kids. It was like the end of it was my birthday's in the end of October, so it was more of like we did something at the beginning of November. Went to San Diego, called it a weekend. Didn't really talk after that, and 3 weeks later, I ended up finding out I was pregnant because it's already my third pregnancy, so it's like I knew my body.
0: Yep, you can tell. You have the signs. Like something feels a little bit different. More tender than usual, or you feel like a cramp that doesn't go away, and you're like, there it is. New baby.
6: Well, it was more of like the hormones because she kind of said something and it just kind of it made me just crash out.
0: I'm pregnant.
4: Yeah.
0: I'm pregnant every Tuesday.
6: Seriously. But it ended up being like that, and we kind of like we wrote it out through the whole pregnancy. It was this iffy situation because she was like, you know, the whole baby daddy. She's like, how do I know? Mind you, after our second kid, it was more of like a done deal, but like we still kept it cool.
0: Yeah.
6: So it was like, you know, hey, your birthday weekend, boom, pregnant. So a month later, I ended up telling her, I was like, hey, you know what, I'm pregnant. And she was just like, she was on the tip where she was like, oh, you know what, I'm just here for fun,
0: for
6: you know, I'm
0: time.
6: Here for a good time, a long time.
0: Ah.
5: Okay.
6: Yeah. So
0: and you were down, like you were down for and someone down that for unserious so like, while you were having a serious situation? You're a crazy girl, Noemi.
6: you know, I'm here for a short time, not a long time.
7: You're a mom!
4: I'm here for a good time, not a long time.
7: Okay, you're a mom.
1: Girl, I'm pregnant.
4: Yeah. Wow.
1: Wow.
0: Is it mine?
1: Is it mine?
0: Was she your first girl? Because it's you were with the ex before, the dude.
6: So I, she was the second girl I ever was with, took seriously.
0: Okay.
6: Oh. But I could say she was like the top crash out. She beat all of them.
0: Oh, okay. She's King Koopa of the girls. Okay, so.
6: Yeah, so when we broke up, it was more of like a, yeah, you know, you're right. You're going to start a new chapter in your life. And I was just like, yeah, you know, okay, whatever. Came the day that I actually gave birth. I gave birth in the morning, so like around 12. My mom ended up sending a picture to her. She's like, oh, look, baby's here. So mind you, she was around the pregnancy, the whole pregnancy.
7: Yeah.
6: So it's like, so we were laying down. She was feeling baby's kick, the whole nine yards.
7: Cute.
6: So we ended up breaking up, and she was already pretty much accustomed to my girl. I have two daughters, so she was accustomed to them. Mm, okay. My second one was on her arms all the time. So when we ended up breaking up, she did tell me, like, she did kind of hold me responsible because she's like, you know, like, you're not right. And I agreed with her. That is not right at all, you know, especially because it's not just her. It's kids involved, too. So we ended up, you know, kind of, like, figuring it out. And I married her, like, a month and a half ago because, you know, like, if a man ain't going to do it, a woman is going to do it.
1: I've never heard that before.
7: Yeah, me neither.
1: Now I'm terrified.
4: Yeah, what a saying.
0: The man and woman, brother. Wow. Yeah, she ate. For real, she ate literally.
4: She ate literally.
6: Yep.
0: No,
6: yep.
0: Literally. Yep. I get it. So you guys break up before you give birth, then you give birth to your kid, and she's kind of like reprimanding you, like ya controlate no en mi, like you're a mom. We have the kids involved. What are we doing here? What are we doing with our lives?
6: Yeah, basically, because I think the day of the birth, she kind of thought about it because the father of my kids, like I said, he's very involved. Mm-hmm. So I did want him present to be there. So she was like, oh, like, you guys are probably playing house. You know, you probably forgot about me. And I was just like, girl, you know, like, get a grip. Surgery, you know, I'll call you when I get out of here.
7: Damn,
1: girl, get a grip. It's just a baby.
4: Yeah.
6: Literally,
0: you're the problem.
4: My third one too, yeah. By the way. Like, yeah.
0: By the way, him. I was broken up with him when I made the third one because it was just a birthday weekend.
7: Yeah.
0: No, I mean, duh, she's gonna be.
6: It really was.
0: Duh, she's gonna be suspicious. No, I mean.
6: Well, I'll be very honest with you. My kids now actually call my wife mom because, like I said, we just recently got married like a month and a half ago. So, yeah, I told her, I said, you know what? I said, we're doing. I said, we're getting married or what?
0: Hey.
4: Oh, what? Hey.
0: It's no Emmy.
6: For far too long. And as far as for Leslie, you know what? She lost a good person. Like, I feel like, you know, not all that mom stuff, throw it out the window, girl. Get it together. Wake up earlier. Find some time.
0: Hold on. Power 106, number one for hip hop in Anaheim. Shout out to all of our peritos listening in the city of Anaheim. Mm-hmm. Noemi, back to you. So you're telling our homegirl on the homie helpline, Leslie, that her ex missed out because she was very part
6: basically.
0: Of yeah. Mm. Okay.
6: Long story short,
0: yeah,
6: to be very honest with you, I a woman was somebody I never pictured myself with as far as even marrying. Mm-hmm. But it's not the end of the world, girl. There's worse things in the world, you know, world hunger, pollution.
4: Oh, wow. Yeah, just...
7: Oh, she went there,
4: you know,
7: yeah.
4: Go that route.
0: I love it. That's a great way to think about it. You think you have pain? Let's go take a trip.
4: Yeah.
1: World hunger.
0: Thank you so much for calling in. There you go.
7: You know what I mean.
1: She's crazy.
4: Yeah.
0: Crazy girl.
4: Calling her wife to crash out when she was over here crashing out over here.
0: Maybe she's pregnant again.
4: Oh, yeah.
0: That's how she could tell she's pregnant. Hey, Rebecca in Anaheim. Good morning, Rebecca.
1: And a crime.
8: Good morning.
0: Rebecca, we're talking to our homegirl, Leslie. Leslie hit us up because she's been with her girlfriend for a year and a half. Even stepped in as a step-parent to her children, the girlfriend's children. The girlfriend ends up breaking up with her because, hey, you lost yourself in our relationship. You don't really seem motivated. It seems like she was an at-home type of person.
7: Yeah.
0: So since the breakup, which only happened 2 weeks ago, Leslie has been doing her thing. She's been going out. She's been spontaneous. And now the ex has something to say. Like, what are you doing? I'm blocking you. I don't approve of this. But Leslie's tripping because it's like, lady, you broke up with me.
1: Yeah.
0: Did you ever have a controlling ex in that manner?
8: Yes, I have. And actually, we met at Greg's favorite spot at Club Indio.
4: Oh, wow.
8: And,
4: oh, wow.
8: Yes, yes, yes. And, you know, it started off well, and then I got told I was too much of a woman for her, which I was confused about, but okay.
1: What?
8: Yeah, that's what I said. And so I got told the same thing, you know, she had two kids, do you think I'm not ready for where you're at in life? I'm like, well, I don't know what that means, but okay. So I started doing me, and the same thing happened. Lesbians are complicated. We love the mess. So
0: do you never means do you.
7: No, it doesn't.
4: It doesn't at all.
8: No. So when I did, and it was, all right, well, I went back to good old Indio, and, well.
0: She was there.
8: It's like Vegas, you know. What happens there, well, doesn't always stay there, but.
0: What happens?
4: It's true.
8: It goes around, and people know, and, you know, I had it pulling up to that spot, and. You know, surprising me, telling me, what am I doing? And I thought we had something. I was like, you told me to do me. And I do it.
0: Yeah. And do her. I'm doing her. And yeah, her.
4: The one in line over there, I'm doing her too.
0: Did you stay broken up? Or did you block each other? Was that the sign of, like, maybe we should?
8: In the beginning, I was like, okay, well, that's what you want, fine. But then I got the text messages back, and, hey, you know, whatever. And, of course, you know, okay, we'll continue talking. But then. It was just too much.
0: Yeah.
8: She got into all that oogie boogie stuff, and I ain't down with that. I'm good.
0: What's the oogie boogie stuff?
4: Yeah, hold on.
8: And I'm not trying to do all that.
7: Yeah. What?
1: Oh.
7: What?
1: Wow.
0: Okay, we're going to
8: have thank you.
0: Thank you to us either.
7: Yeah.
0: Thank you, girl.
1: Thank you, Rebecca.
0: Hey, do you is code for Efron and find out?
4: No.
0: Do you is not really do you?
7: No.
0: Do you is like, hey, go see what happens. Go see what happens.
4: Yeah, because... If you say do you, then I'm going to go do me as well. So I'm going to go do me, but I'm going to do it worse. You get me? Like, if I tell you do
0: you. I'm going to go to Chanel and Covina.
4: That's what it
0: means.
9: Hi.
0: Chanel, we're talking about controlling exes, people that broke up with you and then act like they're still with you when they broke up with you. What happened to you?
9: I was in a bad relationship. I was really young. I was about 18.
0: Mm-hmm.
9: And, the guy, he was just a bad ex, and
0: mm-hmm.
9: he gave me, like, he's like, I give you a month. He goes, no, that's it. We're broken up. So I was in a bad spot. I was, I didn't have another place to stay. So we were still living together, and he would tell me, get ready, we're going to go party, and he would leave me in an abandoned car.
1: What?
9: Yeah.
1: Like, you made
9: and
1: you
9: then I
1: the
9: would
1: car?
9: Have to wait there. Yeah, and I would have to wait then, no matter how cold or how hot or whatever it was. So, yeah.
0: And you felt like you had to stay in the car because you wanted him back? Or
9: I was still...
0: Like, manipulated.
9: I was still sprung on him, I guess. I was still sprung on him, so... So, yeah, I was hoping to get back with him, but we did end up getting back together and staying together, but that's a whole other story.
0: Are you with him currently?
9: Mm-hmm. No.
0: Good.
9: No.
0: Okay, good.
9: No.
0: Sometimes you're the only person that can save yourself sometimes. You're the only one that can get
9: yourself out. The only advice I could give that girl is just leave things as they are.
0: Yeah.
9: These things as they are, because you're better off.
0: You're better off.
4: Mm-hmm. Broken up.
0: Thank you. Yeah. Thank you so much for calling.
4: Yeah.
9: Thank you, bye.
0: I could tell you've been through a lot. I could tell that story has so many other layers to it.
7: For
0: but
7: sure.
0: She's out of that. She's out of that.
4: She's still sitting in the car right now.
1: I know. I feel like that's where that cop came from.
0: It's her car.
7: That was when she was really young.
1: I felt bad. I was like, she left her in the car. She's like,
4: yeah. Somebody come get me, please.
7: No
1: AC in the car. I just pictured the oldest car you
0: could. They would go to a party. He's like, she's like, no matter if it was cold, so she'd probably be freezing.
1: I know, it's so cold. Yeah. That's sad. Of course you know.
0: But you're laughing.
1: Well, there's funny elements to everything.
4: Come on now.
0: What's funny about being manipulated? Tell me.
4: Oh, she was 18. Nothing. She deserved it.
7: Yeah. No, Greg, don't do that.
4: It's a learning lesson. At 18, 19, 20, you go through all these things.
7: Just because you went through it.
4: All of us did.
0: You do it to people. Anyway.
1: It's because he's still a little boy.
0: Anyway.
1: He's only 29.
4: Yeah, come on. I'm still young.
0: You're the one that started the laughing. Don't deflect. I see you. I see you, Vic.
4: We're all young. We go through stuff like that. We can look back and laugh at it.
0: Through stuff like what?
4: The stuff that we went through when we were 18.
0: Oh, yeah, but you were in the car waiting, the girl's car?
4: I was at the house. I was waiting.
0: Waiting to at see, the girl's house?
4: Where is she at? Oh, yeah. She was at another state.
1: Oh. Mm-hmm.
0: With her husband.
4: With her, apparently, probably like her third one, too.
0: No, it was her husband. Yeah. They had kids.
4: Like, but I can laugh at it now.
0: Sancho.
4: I can laugh at it now.
0: You wanted her to leave her husband for you.
4: I can laugh. Yeah.
0: You're not laughing. All right. Baby girl, Leslie, yes. Like Wisin y Yandel famously said, mm-hmm. Salte.
1: Salte.
4: Salte.
1: Salte del carro.
4: All
0: right.
1: Oh, man.
0: I did such a good job. I did such a good job. And he always has to do that.
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5: Yes.
0: We have Universal Studios Hollywood tickets. Woo-hoo. If you want to go check out that new ride, Fast and Furious Hollywood Drift, we have these tickets to go to Universal Studios Hollywood for you. Hit us up, 818-520-1059. That's 818-520-1059. And just like the kiddies are going back to school, we're doing back to school right here inside Brown Bag Mornings. My student today is Angelica.
5: Oh,
0: Angie, worst subject in school. Worst subject.
5: All of them besides math.
0: All of them?
5: Yeah, honestly, I hate science. History. Oh, man, I hate science. I hate history.
1: Didn't you say you English? Had a 4.0?
5: Yeah, I know. I don't know how I did. I'm book smart, but don't ask me now.
1: English?
0: She's also a graphic designer, so that's how she probably could have got the 4.0.
1: Maybe. I never did good in school.
5: Okay, honestly, in high school, the only reason I had a 4.0 is because I had choir, office 8. I had all electives.
1: Well, you should have told the full story.
0: Angie's a people person.
4: She did the system.
0: Okay.
5: Yeah.
0: Okay, 818-520-1059. Hit us up. Do you believe Angie will get the trivia question right? We have a wheel of classes. Mm-hmm. Depending on the subject, Angie's going to have a stab at it. Will she get it right or will she get it wrong? Let us know. 818-520-1059 is Power 106. Buenos días.

0: I watched it.
1: Yeah. If this brings back any memories to you, go see your doctor.
0: Check your
1: prostate. But me too. I'm getting my blood work done this week.
0: Get a mammogram. That's the equivalent of like a prostate exam, no?
1: I'm like, ooh.
2: Doctor, hey!
1: All right. It's back to school time for all the kiddos out there. So that means in here, it's back to school too. Don't you just love it? We're just constantly tested. I saw a reel yesterday of a girl. It's her birthday. Mm-hmm. And so for her birthday, all her friends came over and they did worksheets.
2: I saw that one.
1: Like what? Math. They had to name like in the cell mitochondria. They had to name all the states. Yeah,
2: I did see that.
1: Yeah,
2: one.
1: It was like times tables. It was really and spelling.
2: Yeah,
0: that sounds kind of fun.
1: Yeah, it was really funny.
0: But everybody's like getting lit though as they do it.
1: Or? I don't know. It didn't look like it.
2: For real, like bent over, like writing,
1: like real trying really hard. Yeah, trying really hard, like leaning forward. Paper. Yeah, super crazy.
0: That is funny.
1: The theme of my... Of

0: So you guys.
1: Oh, you blame your friends.
0: No, I mean, I blame me.
2: Oh, yeah. Yeah, yeah,
3: yeah.
2: Okay.
3: Where would you hang out in school? The quad, upstairs, by the lockers?
0: No, on the lunch tables. We made sure on the first day that we had a lunch table.
3: Love it. Bam. You scoped it out?
0: Hell
3: you,
0: someone yeah,
3: went
0: no
3: at 5
0: what?
3: In the morning?
0: Yeah, like, and hey, if a little important. Freshman, if a little freshman came to sit at our table, get out.
1: Yeah.
3: Mm-hmm.
0: Out, fuera.
1: ¿Qué está haciendo? ¡Levántate!
0: ¡Mira, Nélica!
3: Okay, Angie, it's time for you to spin the wheel. Oh.
0: Let's go. Please be massive. Please be math.
1: It is...
0: What? Math.
1: History!
3: Angie, come on. Make it her story. You get it? His story.
0: Yeah, I get it. That's the trick.
4: Now you sound like me.
3: He said read these lines. Angie, so we got Justin Almonte. He's going for you. So if you get this question right, he and three of his family or friends are going to go to Universal Studios.
0: Okay.
3: Jonay. Long Beach is going against you, baby girl. If you lose, Jonay wins.
0: Okay.
3: The tickets. Okay?
0: Gotcha.
3: All right. So your history question is... I'm going to give you a little bit of a choice. Do you want it to be about your people, our people, or do you want it to be American history?
0: They never taught me about my people, so I guess...
3: That one?
0: U.S. history.
3: Oh, our people? Okay, here's our people's question.
1: Okay. No, she said the opposite.
0: No, go ahead. Yeah. Go.
1: It's supposed to be innuendo.
3: I want to ask this question. Because I want us all to learn.
0: Oh, damn.
3: Okay, it's a multiple choice.
0: Oh, thank you.
3: What unique currency did the Aztecs use alongside cacao beans? So they used cacao beans as currency. But they used one of these four things as well.
0: Okay.
3: Is it A, small copper axes? Is it B, polished seashells? C, silver rings, or D, obsidian arrows?
0: As currency. Yeah, I'm going to go with D, final answer.
3: Obsidian arrows.
0: Yes. Oh. What is it?
3: Oh, hold on.
0: No! Oh! Okay, let them guess. Let them guess.
4: B,
3: polished seashells?
1: Yes.
3: I don't know why I can't say that.
4: Silver rings.
0: What?
3: Small copper axes. What is a small copper axe? I don't know.
0: Yeah. Yes.
3: But yeah, we just got to learn our culture more.
0: Oh, anyway, wow.
3: Jonay, you win the tickets. Wow. Congratulations, Jonay. You voted on Angie's downfall and you won.
0: I hope you're happy. Congratulations.
5: Thank you. Yes. Thank you.
3: You're welcome. And now we all learned something.
1: We all learned something.
3: I'm going to look up Aztec small copper ashes.
1: Why would they need so many of them as gifts and stuff like that?
3: No, the Aztecs got down. That's why.
1: Yeah, just fighting each other all the time like that?
0: Yeah, so I thought they probably needed the arrows.
4: Like, that's like pistols. Okay. You know, they're like...
1: Yeah, it's an axe. It's like, no, what... Let me trade you. Oh, they're trading stuff.
0: Yeah, it's
1: probably.
0: Currency.
4: Yeah, currency. It's like when you're locked up, pack of smokes, you know what I'm saying?
0: Or
4: perhaps a shiv,
0: up.
4: A little shank, you know what I'm saying? Oh, it's like
3: they look so cute.
4: Currency.
3: I guess that's just what their money look like.
1: You can use it as a tool too, as well. Probably like digging.
3: Yeah. Okay, cool.
0: Yeah.
3: We learned something.
0: Wow. Yeah. Oh, what's it called?
3: Huh?
1: Do it.
3: Their currency. Small copper axes. I have another one. Can we
1: okay. Yeah, let's do it. Let's do it.
3: Okay, and you all can chime in. You can use your heads collectively, even you listening. What was the first toy ever advertised on television? I will give you
0: multiple
3: answers. Okay. Yes. Is it A, a Slinky? Is it B, Mr. Potato Head? Is it C, Barbie? Or is it D, Lincoln Logs?
0: Ooh, okay. Go.
4: Slinky.
0: No. Okay, I'm going to go with C.
3: Barbie?
0: Barbie.
3: No.
0: What?
1: It was Mr. Potato Head.
0: Yes!
4: No way!
3: Potato Head was the first ever advertised toy on television.
1: It was like the biggest thing ever.
3: Why do you know that?
1: Because there was a like... I forgot
3: you weren't born.
1: What TV show was talking about like the new Mr. Potato Head versus like the original. And the original had like little like isms and stuff like that were way different that cost more. And so they made them cheaper now.
3: Look at this guy.
0: All of a sudden,
1: he looked... They made them cheaper. The toy cheaper.
3: Actually, I would have guessed all of them but Barbie.
0: Barbie feels too new. Oh, I thought Barbie was
3: And they're not going to let a woman do something first. Of course, it was the dude. It was a mister.
4: Daniel. The Mr. Potato Head.
0: Yeah. Right.
4: That's a trip. So that means he predates Toy Story by like, what, 20,
3: they
4: 30,
3: need to
4: 40
3: put
4: years?
3: More respect on freaking Mr. Potato Head.
4: Yeah, he's super triple OG. Yeah.
3: Mm-hmm. That's why I watch Family Feud.
4: That's right.

0: Nobody?
1: Oh, because
2: okay,
1: I get it.
0: You got it.
2: Yeah.
3: Steve Harvey.
0: Okay. Yeah. Angie, there's Cheese Man coming up. Right?
4: Yeah, what's happening? It's

0: This song's about boners.
1: Yes, it is.
2: Whoa.
1: And we're proud to have them.
0: Not now. Not now.
3: Hey, dude,
0: tell him something.
1: What? What, if she's dancing on me?
0: You're at work.
3: What? What
0: you're at work guess? Right now. What? You are not proud to have them.
3: No, please. Wait, don't have them.
0: Get unproud.
4: Greg is like, we're proud to have them, right, guys?
1: Yeah, come on.
4: Hold on. Don't drag me into this.
0: There's three other dudes in here. Each of them is quiet.
1: That doesn't happen to you guys?
0: Only one.
5: What's up? This is B-Real from Cypress Hill. Where are you from, Ese? Don't you know I'm local?
0: Hey, if you had your either internet service or phone service disturbed recently, do not blame the phone companies. It's actually happening because criminals are really stupid out here in Los Angeles.
3: Wait, what?
0: Yes, okay, and it all has to do with this. We are currently labeled as the wire and cable theft capital of the country.
3: No, really?
0: I was about to cuss. That's why we don't have the lights on the 6th Street Bridge anymore, because they would steal the copper wiring. Copper's like up right now, by the way. The price of copper has gone up for a few dollars. So before it was like a price at about $3. Hold on, I did my little research. Before it was priced, excuse me, my friend.
1: For copper, right?
0: Copper wiring.
1: Yeah.
0: It's
1: expensive.
0: Okay, got it. 10 years ago, copper was worth just over $2 a pound. Today, it's around $6.61 a pound. And I know you're thinking, like, they're really going out here doing all this stuff for $6 a pound. Well, that adds up, because they're not doing little, like, a pound thefts. No, they're going up to 1,000 pounds, and that would give you 3 racks to 4 racks with today's pricing on whatever market they're selling the copper, the spare copper, right?
3: Yeah.
0: The only thing is... they're getting the wrong freaking wires, you guys. Yes, I just saw this report where thieves are thinking that they're going out and they're getting copper wiring, only they're getting fiber optic wiring that's for our internet. And that can't be sold, but it does mess it up for us.
3: They're dumb.
4: Messed up my broadband internet.
0: Yes!
1: I imagine the thief. She's like, hey, I'm gonna look this up on how much I can get. Wait, I can't even connect, dog? Because, like, they just messed up the wiring to connect their phone.
4: So now there's no service in there.
1: Yeah.
0: For anyone.
4: Yeah, it's tricky. It sucks because it's usually, like, let's keep it real, it's a lot of smokers that do this stuff. I don't know how they don't have, like the cops waiting for them at the freaking copper station. Ooh. Like, you know how they got this.
1: Where's the copper station?
3: We don't. I don't know. That's right. I want to know, like, where are they selling it that they're getting this money from?
0: There's always a place to sell. Wherever they're also selling the catalytic converters.
1: Yeah.
4: Oh, chop shops.
0: Yes. But investigators are saying these thieves are stealing freaking cutting fiber optic cable, which is glass, basically. Fiber is glass, essentially. Oh. There's no copper in there to sell. You cut it, it's worthless, but now thousands of people can lose internet or their phone service because of you fools.
4: Hey, fool, I got the cup.
0: You guys. And recently, I've had issues, like T-Mobile has gone up.
1: Yeah, yes, too. A lot. So much lately. I don't know why.
4: Smokers.
0: AT&T recently had some of its stolen copper recovered at a metal recycling facility in South El Monte.
4: You see, that's where they're at. With the cops, just wait by South El Monte. They'll come to you.
0: You better not. The owner reportedly told investigators he didn't know it was stolen and thought it came from a licensed vendor.
4: Where did you think he had a license? Okay.
1: Yeah. Jesus.
3: Here's 1,000 pounds of copper.
4: Oh, thank you, Smokey. I know you have your license.
0: Well, get this. Now these companies, because it does cost them a lot to reinstall the fiber optic or whatever stuff that gets stolen, Spectrum and Verizon are each offering separate $25,000 rewards for info that leads to convictions connected to cable thefts of their own. Oh, so just so you know.
4: Oh, there's money in snitching.
0: Okay. Because there's no money in that fiber optic no, like, cable that your homie stole, brother.
4: Hey, that must have cost them millions if they're putting up a $25,000 reward.
0: It's a lot, bro. It's a lot. And just, can we be the capital of something else, please?
4: Yeah.
3: I know, not that.
4: Some capital of stolen copper wires.
0: Bro, what? What?
3: And the wrong one? Yeah, even worse.
0: Hey, you know what's crazy? Like, we just had a classroom contest right now. Student of the day. And we just asked, hey, what did Aztecs use as currency besides cacao beans? And one of it was copper, little copper axes. So we just are attracted to freaking copper.
4: Since the beginning
0: of time, because I don't think it ended up in South El Monte on any other ethnicity but ours. Like, let's be real. about who's stealing this stuff. Maybe we're just attracted to it.
3: Like
0: maybe it's
3: money.
0: Just in our DNA. Yeah. Can't help it, fool. Can't help it. All right, well, that's done. You know I'm local.
2: Don't you know I'm local? Summer starts with Stella Rosa.
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9: Chismation with Angie.
3: Okay, soccer player and superstar Cristiano Ronaldo just got married last week.
0: Cristiano
1: Ronaldo. Like Cristina.
3: No, Ronaldo. He just got married last week, and already he's being disrespectful to his wife Georgina.
0: What?
3: Okay, because the internet's being messy, and they started digging up his Instagram and noticed that this fool still has pictures of his ex Irina Shayk. Which, if you guys remember, they dated for like 5 years.
0: We don't remember, Angie.
3: No. Oh, no, dude. Like, wait, they remember? They were a big deal. Irina, she's actually like a supermodel. She's a Victoria's Secret model.
0: Nice.
1: Wow.
3: So when they were dating, it was like a big deal saying like, oh, my God, look at them together.
0: I love that for you, Angie. You know the...
4: I didn't know that. I discovered soccer in 2026.
1: Yep.
4: So...
0: Typical.
3: Yeah, I know.
0: Okay,
3: but yes, he still has pictures of his ex from 2013, 2015.
1: On his Instagram.
0: Georgina's his wife.
3: Now his
0: wife. They've been together for 10 years.
3: They have since 2016.
0: So even while that was your girl, you had pictures up of your ex.
3: Yep.
0: Híjole.
3: And I dug up and I started scrolling through all thousands of pictures of his, and yeah, he still has them. And people are still commenting, saying, like, damn, like, you still have him? You're not going to take him off?
4: He's
0: standing on business?
4: No,
3: dude,
4: he's too rich to scroll all the way back.
1: Yeah.
3: That's broke people stuff. I was thinking
0: someone else do it.
3: I was
0: Georgina
3: thinking
0: Georgina will do it for you.
3: Oh, yeah.
4: True. Let me see him, then. I'll do it.
3: No, but I was thinking that. I'm like, well, I get it. It's like 15 years ago. Yeah. But it's like, no, you're getting the notifications because people are liking it. So you can literally just click right there.
0: Angie, okay. It's 15 years ago. But when they first got together, it was 5 years ago. It wasn't that bad. Like, they could have done it when they got serious.
4: Okay, to defend him, though, he has like 100 million Instagram followers. So he probably doesn't get the notifications.
1: He gets notifications every second.
0: They're on his page. He posted it.
4: I know, but he has 100 million followers.
0: But you don't get notifications for you posting.
4: I would get... it's too many. Yes. It's way too many.
1: 679 million followers.
4: You see it? How the hell is he going to see anything?
0: Yeah. Yeah. That's weird.
3: He can even
0: What do you
3: Google
0: mean,
3: it.
0: How is he going to see anything? It's his page.
4: But there's other notifications that pop up. Yeah. Not only those,
3: you
4: it's
3: guys
4: a flood.
3: Are doing too
1: no,
3: much.
1: That's what happens.
0: Let your girlfriend have pictures of her ex on, you're going to be mad.
3: Yeah.
4: She's not rich enough for that.
1: Yeah.
3: She don't have that many followers.
4: She don't have that many followers.
3: She's not
4: make
3: getting
4: me
3: those
4: shut
3: notifications.
4: You're going to hear me out.
0: I don't know. I'm made hold of this girl. That looks suspicious. Yes,
3: delete
0: that was before
3: it.
0: Me, but that looks suspicious.
3: Delete it.
0: That makes me jealous. Yeah.
3: Exactly.
0: I don't know. You just got it sometimes. Or maybe she's cool with it.
4: Maybe.
3: I don't know.
0: Maybe she's not insecure like me.
3: I don't think any girl would be okay with your man still have pictures of your ex, like, regardless.
0: Good, I will use this as an argument.
1: Now that people are bringing it up, she's not going to be cool with it.
3: Yeah.
1: Yeah, so now it's going to be a problem.
0: You made me
3: like
0: a fool?
1: Yeah. Mm-hmm.
3: A week after we got married? No. All right, that's it for Chismation, brought to you by your Toyota dealers. I'm Angie from Brownback Mornings. I'm Prime 106.
0: Babe, I just get so many notifications. I don't know, like, what I posted. It's just so many notifications.
4: 679 million, babe. Yeah. 679
0: million. I don't know why that's my For You page. It just pops up, babe. Instagram just is putting the booty twerking.
3: That's it.
4: Yeah. No, it's
0: because I let Greg borrow my phone, babe. I let Greg borrow my phone, and then everything went crazy.
1: I had to do some research.
0: Oh, goodness. Power 106, LA's number one for hip-hop. I'm Letty, and look, nothing says summer more than carne asada on the grill and Stella Rosa in hand, right? Look, imagine this. 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
20: Rack City chick, rack city chick, 10, 10, 10, 20s and them 50s chick, 100 deep.

0: Okay, yesterday was day two of the Keefe D murder trial, trying to establish what he and how he took part in Tupac Amaru Shakur's death. Mm. Now, the thing with Keefe D, he did not shoot Tupac himself.
1: Okay.
0: But previously in interviews and talking to the cops, he had mentioned that it was just because Tupac was not on his side.
1: Damn.
0: That's when he reportedly allegedly passed the gun that he had mm-hmm. to his nephew, who ended up shooting Tupac, and his nephew's not here anymore. He has passed away since, and he also seems to be the shot caller. So that's what we're trying to see within this trial. Was he truly the shot caller that made this shooting that eventually killed Tupac happen, or was he just fibbing for the views, which he is saying, and the defense is saying, he did it for Vlad TV, he did it to get views,
1: oh my gosh.
0: He didn't get to sell books. He did it just to, like, be chill with the cops. Because he also said this in interrogations, by
1: the
0: way.
1: Oh, my goodness.
0: He thought when he was getting interrogated by the cops in a whole other situation that had to do with, like, drug trafficking and stuff,
1: mm-hmm.
0: that he had full immunity. And that's why he told the cops these lies, apparently, reportedly, allegedly, according to his defense attorney. Now, yesterday, they did interview a man by the name of Mob James. Now, let me tell you a little bit about Mob James. He is a Death Row Club 662 security figure. And he's also a Mob Piru member. He was extremely reluctant to testify. He would be on the side of Pac and Death Row should he have testified, but according to him on the witness stand, he did not want to be the one to send Keefe D to jail, even if Keefe D had involvement. This is what he said during his time on the stand.
2: I don't want to send him to prison.
3: Sure.
2: Even though we don't like each other.
3: Sure.
2: I don't want to send you to prison. So that's why I'm here where I'm at and the way I am, because I changed my life.
0: He does not want to be the one to testify and send someone else to prison. We've had this trouble even speaking about Suge Knight's lack of wanting to be involved.
1: Yeah.
0: Some would say, like, wouldn't you want the man that was reportedly, allegedly involved in shot calling the death of Tupac Shakur to receive some type of justice? But they're kind of like, no, we're not trying to do that.
4: Yeah.
0: We're out of it.
1: Yeah.
4: I think they're trying to follow the street code again. Mm-hmm. You know, same thing with, like, Suge. I don't want to get involved. And then same thing with Mob James. It's like, because he's probably afraid of the criticism that comes after. It's like, oh, you were on the stand. You told. You snitched.
0: Yeah.
4: Whatever the case is. And so he's trying to, I guess, do his best to be there and not be, like, held in contempt or whatever it would be.
0: I would honestly counter that, where you mentioned you changed your life.
4: Mm-hmm.
0: So wouldn't you follow those codes that may not be morally sound? They're more for how other people will look at you, and you're older.
4: Yeah.
0: Mm-hmm. So it's not even like, I don't care what someone on the internet says about me. I'm an old man.
4: I think that could definitely be the way that he should be acting. You know, he even brought up, like, I'm a grandpa now.
0: Yeah.
4: Like, I need to be and act right for my grandkids. But it's like, but this is where I won't cross the line because of my old life. And it is confusing.
0: When we spoke about Suge, he did mention that, look, this guy's going to bury himself with his own testimony, Keefe D, and the things he's written and the things he said, the things he told investigators. Why do you need us for? You know?
1: Yeah.
0: They just want the, like, if they can get the extra confirmation. But now we're seeing a lot of people being called to the witness stand, subpoenaed in, and they're just being very, very hostile. But not just them. It also seems that Tupac was the same way, because on the stand, a former Las Vegas police officer, Gary Dale, he went onto the witness stand and said what Tupac told him when they were in the ambulance trying to figure out who shot him. Listen to this.
5: He was still talking, and I was trying to convince him to tell me the name of whoever his assailants were.
6: And did he ever respond?
5: Yes, he responded, no, we'll take care of it. So.
0: Oh, fuck! And this seems similar to what another retired officer, Chris Carroll, told He was on Vlad, I believe, and he said his side of the story, because he pulled up when Tupac was shot, and he pulled up to the scene and heard this from him. Listen.
7: He looked at me and he kind of got his breath together, and I thought he was actually going to give me an answer, but he looked at me and he said, "F*** you." And after he said it, his eyes kind of rolled back. He was in bad shape. The blood was coming out. He lost consciousness. And that would, as it turns out, be the last words he ever spoke.
0: Yeah. Which is Tupac. A lie. As a Tupac fan, I always thought like those were his last words, F you, and it seems very Pac.
1: Yeah.
0: But then now we hear another police officer like, oh, well, he talked to me in that moment.
4: Yeah. Yeah. He said that. Yeah, and he didn't die till 7 days later in the hospital. So, mm-hmm. you know, because also people said that like they visited him at the hospital and they
0: said he visited him.
4: And he said had words for him too. Yeah. So it's like, somebody's lying.
0: If Snoop said he had words, what words did he say, Snoop?
4: Oh.
1: Come to the stand.
0: Yeah. Snoop. It's tough. And it's only day two. And there was drama too because outside they went for like a recess.
1: Yeah.
0: And there was like a shooting outside. Oh my God. They said that they won't say that it's related to the actual crime or the actual case. But it just seems like, oh my God, too coincidental. There's a shooting outside or near the courthouse during this Tupac murder trial where Keefe D is on and we're trying to see what part he took. If he did, will he get justice for it? We're just standing by. But today's day three. I expect more of this type of testimony if they're bringing other quote-unquote homies, security guards, or people from, I guess, from the set. Yeah. Whether it be Bloods or Crips or anyone else, that people that knew Keefe D, people that knew Pac and Suge and them, it just seems like a lot of... I'm not going to answer that.
4: Yeah. And I hope the people on Pac's side, as you would call it, realize that, like, if they don't say nothing and he gets off, then what? You know what I'm saying? Like, that's a possibility, too. They're waiting for him to be like, yeah, he's going to get convicted no matter what. But what if he doesn't?
1: Yeah, that is a probability.
0: Mm-hmm. Well, here, my thing is, he's been out, and he's been saying...
4: Yeah.
0: He's been out, and he's been saying his involvement.
4: Yeah.
0: And nothing's happened, you know? So, it's just a trip out here.
1: It is
0: a trip. These streets. And that was your latest on this trial. I will make sure to keep you updated as we receive them. Again, it's day three today, so we'll keep you updated on that tomorrow. All right, that was Rap Sheet. Let's get into some Studiosm.
3: Hey, Scott!
8: Hella Studios.
9: What's 9 + 10?
10: 21.
8: Look at this Studios fool.
0: Let's get into some sports.
11: Shoot the J. Shoot it!
12: Play ball!
4: All right, you guys. People think Dodgers owner Mark Walter could go to prison because of all his alleged fraud. Okay,
0: what?
4: These past few weeks have been crazy with Los Angeles sports owner drama, right? Clippers owner Steve Ballmer got cheating accusations. Lakers owner Jeannie Buss.
0: He was cleared of them.
4: He was, supposedly, Lakers owner Jeannie Buss and the family soap opera with that. But nothing is scarier than Mark Walter because he might actually go to prison, all right? So he has to repay $20 billion by December 31st to an insurance regulator, all right? Because he was using money from his life insurance company to fund his other businesses, such as the Dodgers, Chelsea FC, and formerly the Lakers. And now he's being forced to unwind the businesses and get his books straightened out.
0: Really?
4: And essentially, he was taking Peter's money to pay Paul. Is like how to dumb it down the most.
0: Wow.
4: And you know, people are suspecting that he never had the money to purchase the Dodgers in the first place.
0: Yee-hoy.
4: Way back in 2012. And that he's been doing this all along and using other people's life insurance money to buy things for himself.
0: Ooh, fraudster.
4: Yes.
0: Is that the money he used to pay Alligator Alcatraz funding with?
4: Probably. Mm. Probably, yeah. And, you know, so it's like, imagine grandma suddenly dies and then the money for her funeral isn't there because the Dodgers need a new right fielder.
13: Like, I believe it.
4: You know what I'm saying? Yeah. Like, and then this whole time.
0: If I'm Ohtani, respectfully, I'm tripping because it's like, hey, I put my stuff on Klarna. You guys said you were going to pay me.
1: Yeah.
0: But you were waiting to pay me because you were waiting for all these life insurances.
4: Great point, Letty. That's what I was thinking too immediately. We thought the Dodgers were like light years ahead.
1: Yeah.
4: Like, oh, they're putting, you know, deferred payments and it's because they're just so smart that they're using this. But it's like, maybe they never had the money all along.
0: Yeah. Buying time.
1: Damn.
4: Isn't that so crazy? Yeah. But so after selling the Lakers, he still has to come up with $7.6 billion. In 90 days.
13: What the?
1: Billion. It's
4: billion. So people are suspecting he might have to also sell the Dodgers, and if he doesn't sell the Dodgers, he's probably going to prison.
0: But if it's fraud, isn't that just a crime, period? Like, if you're frauding people out of their life insurance money, like, that's I don't know that there's anything you can pay back to get clear from that.
4: Yeah, well, I guess insurance...
0: You would have to get pay it back and also go to jail.
4: I guess so. So it says right here, the... $20 billion in related party loans he has to pay off by December 31st. That's the deadline. And if he doesn't reach that, then he can face severe criminal penalties, including prison time.
13: So if he pays it off, he's not going to jail.
0: But he committed fraud.
13: Yeah.
4: He might be like have like a bunch of regulations that he can no longer buy this, can no longer buy that, or whatever after that.
0: No, but it's a crime to like fraud people out their money.
4: Yeah, 100%.
0: I think that one dude that started the like Backstreet Boys and NSYNC.
1: Oh, yeah.
0: That dude is in jail for that, or like he got locked up for that. Mm-hmm.
4: Yeah, I mean, if this was he's been doing the whole time. Yeah, I mean, it sucks too as a Dodger fan because he's been a great owner for us and we've been winning World Series.
0: Dude,
13: it all makes sense now. How
4: it's like all this stuff for the World Series only.
13: He should have just took the money off the Michiladas from Dodger Stadium.
0: Michiladas. Hey.
13: You would have made the money back.
0: Stop letting ice into the parking lot.
4: I know. Yeah, that too. Yeah, bad Mark Walter. All right, so that was sports. I'm Rose Kranzvick for Brown Bag Mornings on Power 106.
0: It's sports, not politics, Letty. No, it's all.
4: It's all in there.
1: They tied it together.
0: All right, yeah, scrolling was coming up.
13: Yes. Would you watch a TV channel that's all AI? That's happening, and I'm going to tell you where to find it next.
0: Yes, and if you've ever wanted to call one of your coworkers a bitch.
1: Oh,
0: we're gonna give you that moment inside Petty Police. That's next, Power 106.
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4: 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Resi-

0: Brown Bag, is that we are so honest. Mm-hmm. Have y'all ever wanted to call me the B word?
1: No.
0: No.
2: That is disrespectful. Who would ever want to do
0: besides
2: that?
0: Besides the bitch. Oh, I love you. I love you. What about our producer, Ramona? You ever want to call her?
2: Never.
1: No.
0: Never.
2: We all love each other here.
0: Okay, yeah. Okay, just wondering, just get clipping this for when it actually happens. Hey, there's, why are you nodding your head, Ramona? You're so involved in this break, I'm not understanding. Okay, so this happened over in Detroit. A newscaster was caught on a hot mic, kind of going back and forth with her producer, and ends up calling her a B-word again while on the hot mic. This ended up getting her fired. Check this out.
3: I don't think you are. You're walking out really angry. Jeez, oh Pete!
0: What is the jeez, oh Pete?
2: Now, jeez, oh Pete, I have said.
0: They come to take her mic. It's funny because it seems like there's one dude like, hey, bro, we gotta help her out. So he comes to take her mic.
3: Can I finish what I'm gonna say? What the f***? Grow up.
0: The guy's like, here, give me your mic, girl. Give me your mic, girl. Yes! It happened over in Detroit. Her name is Taryn Asher. She's a longtime Detroit TV news anchor. But yeah, she had a confrontation with her producer of sorts. And she's like, no, I can't.
2: Oh, man. She's all Wally Letty. Come on. She's all Peach,
1: she's
2: too.
1: All
2: that's
1: Peach.
2: That's the craziest one I've heard.
1: That is so funny. That yeah. That must be the highest level of getting a white person mad. Because yeah. I've never heard it.
0: That one?
1: Oh, gosh. She's all Peach. Oh, gosh. Darn it. But I saw some comments and a lot of people in Detroit loved her. Like, she was like a beloved newscaster.
0: She's been in Detroit news since 2007. Wow. Now, this video itself is old, but it's making the rounds. So she got off the air, pulled off the air in November 2025.
4: Oh, damn.
0: Complaints about what Fox describes as repeated unprofessional workplace behavior and outbursts.
4: Because of that?
0: Yeah.
4: That's like nothing.
1: Maybe she has Tourette's.
0: Jeez, yeah. I feel like you should be able to put up with some stuff for.
2: Yeah, come on now.
1: I thought I heard that she was just like angry at the other person because they were like taking too long
0: going
1: for
0: back
1: something.
0: And forth. They were going back, I believe she had went off script. She had freestyled a bit on air, and then so she was telling the producer that yeah, I had to pivot because I had to add in this info, and then the producer walked out, and she's like, oh my god. You look really angry now. Jeez-o-peets. Can we make Jeez-o-peets very normalized?
1: Yeah, I like
0: in
1: it.
0: In honor of like this Taryn Asher, Detroit newscaster.
2: Yeah, let's do it.
0: And for the record, no one has ever thought that.
1: Jeez-o-peets?
2: Jeez-o-peets?
0: No.
2: Oh.
1: No.
0: No.
2: Not you. Not nobody in this room.
0: Okay, he's why not here right now. Has Concrete? Oh. Have you ever wanted to call
2: no.
0: him? B-word?
2: No.
4: No.
2: But when I was on the street team, yeah, you know?
0: What?
2: I would get mad all the time. I'd crash out.
0: On who?
2: Everybody.
0: Oh, Jeez, oh, Pete.
1: Oh, Jeez, oh, Pete, even me?
0: The street team is still part of Power Widows.
1: Yeah. No, Jeez, Batman.
2: I love them. I love them. They're my family, but I'm like, Jeez, oh, Pete. My God.
0: Y'all don't know how to put up a tent?
2: Yeah.
0: Jeez, oh, Pete.
2: My God.
0: Gotta do everything. Go get the raffle ticket. Jeez, oh, Pete.
1: Jeez, oh, Pete. That wasn't their name.
0: It's Petty Police. Let's get into scrolling.
5: Scrolling with the
2: I might have found your new favorite TV channel, and it's going to be 100% AI.
0: No. Oh.
2: Does anybody in here have a Roku TV or a Roku setup at their house?
1: I do.
0: I'm getting charged for Roku, and I need to figure that out.
1: No, Roku's
0: what?
1: Free.
0: No.
2: What?
1: It's not.
0: I have charges from Roku. I swear
2: how? To you.
0: Jeez, Pete. I see it every month, too. Like, hey, I got to fix that.
1: I'm pretty sure it's free.
0: Yeah, pretty sure I'm getting charged. I'll show you the bank statement.
2: What? Well, Roku is doing a 24-hour, 24/7 available AI brain rot channel. And if you don't remember what brain rot is, it's those videos that you see of like the tomato and the banana having an affair and stuff like that.
0: Ooh, oh, yeah,
2: and they're having
0: the
2: an
0: drama.
2: Affair. Sounds like this.
6: Oh my gosh, Bananito, I'm tired of being dirt poor. I deserve way more.
7: No, don't leave me, my precious angel.
8: It's okay, Daddy. We will be okay.
9: We will work hard so your mom will come back to us.
7: See? I told you, son, that we could do it.
6: Oh my gosh. My husband is rich now. I need to get him back.
0: Oh no.
2: You remember those like novellas and stuff like that everybody would watch all over
1: the
2: TikTok?
1: Tomatoes, yes. The potatoes.
0: Cucumber. Mm-hmm.
2: They're going to be available to you 24/7 on
0: Roku channel.
2: Roku channel.
0: The Strawberry
2: Banito. And all of them and stuff like that.
0: Yeah.
2: They're saying it's because it's 100% cheaper to make these videos in entertainment than just
0: to hire actors.
2: Yes, oh. Hire actors and stuff like that.
0: That. That's why those shows are striking.
1: Yeah, I was about to say, I was kind of on board with this until they said that, and it reminded me that they're only doing that because it's cheap programming.
2: Yeah.
1: Mm-hmm. And that's taking essentially another person's job.
0: And yeah. Here in Burbank, we saw a lot of like the writer's strike. Yeah. Actors striking. We're like, what are they doing over there?
2: Mm-hmm. So if you want to find the channel too, it's called.
0: We don't.
2: Oh, you don't?
0: We don't. Yeah, we're not promoting that. We have it enough already on social. Now when it's on TV, it's got to be that too.
1: And Roku City is enough AI for me. You
2: just
1: know?
2: City by
1: why? Yeah, when you turn on the TV and it's just like the whole like screensaver moving.
0: I don't know. I just found out I'm getting charged for stuff that y'all don't
10: get. I don't think you're supposed to.
0: Well, they charge me like for Disney and Hulu through Roku. It's weird.
1: Okay.
0: Oh.
1: Okay, I can see that.
0: Yeah. Whatever. Okay.
10: I don't know.
1: Maybe you should go directly. Maybe they won't charge you as much.
0: Yeah, maybe it'll be cheaper. I didn't know that was the case. I just signed in. I signed up. And then now I'm getting charged. But it says through Roku. Huh. Anyway. Okay. Yes, I'm getting sound. Yes.
2: Low key. Did you ever watch those videos a lot? I got stuck on those videos all the time.
0: I couldn't.
2: What?
0: And AI just... Cae gordo.
10: Yeah. It's a little too much.
2: What do you mean?
0: There was a point where it was like really funny and like, oh my gosh, the freaking strawberry had a baby with the chocolate and now there's a chocolate strawberry baby.
2: See, that's
0: but
2: funny.
0: Why does it look like a banana? It's like, oh, she cheated. But now it's just like, it's too much for you.
1: Now that I think of it, it's kind of like the anti-VeggieTales and it's like, VeggieTales was very wholesome.
0: Yeah.
1: You know what I'm saying?
0: I don't know about VeggieTales, kids.
10: There are a lot of kids listening.
0: You're not like AI slop.
2: They love it.
0: No, I don't.
2: Yeah, I like it. The drama's real.
0: You like it.
2: Yeah, the drama's
0: you're
2: real.
0: About to turn 30. You're about to turn 30.
2: Wow. Just hanging with the pushing 30 is crazy. Right.
0: This big age. Wow.
10: And he's still going to be at the club at 30.
2: Wow. Oh. I'm on my iPad right there, too. What's up?
1: With your readers.
0: Thank you for scrolling, my friend. Yes. Hey, I got to let you know, you listening, you could win some major... Cha-ching on Power 106. Ooh. We just got word. What? That you could win $1,000 here.
1: Hey!
0: $1,000! Not just one time, not just two times, not three times, but four times a day starting this next Monday, okay? So this next Monday, $1,000. We're calling out the Brown Bag Mornings cash grab. Grab it, grab it, grab it, grab it. With permission and consent. All right, we have the $1,000 coming for you this coming Monday, and we got more details on that on the way, but just so you know, there's some money here. There's some major money, major ballers. Major, you can't see me.
2: Yeah.
0: Yeah, Major Greg is going to act different, so we got to make sure that the money's
10: going away
0: for sure.
2: Can I get it all in all ones?
0: No.
10: No.
0: Ew.
2: No.
0: Go watch your AI slop TV show on Roku. All right, let's get to the weather.
11: 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With Concrete Storm.
12: Perfectos, what is going on for the weather Wednesday, August 19th. First, we shout out all the cholas in Santa Fe Springs. Let me buy you a burger with some onion rings. Amor, 88 degrees and 69 degrees at night. Next, we see the perritas in the city of Cerritos. Brownback Mornings, te manda besitos. 89 and 69 degrees at night. And now we hit the ciudad of Culver City. Last night, I ran over a kitty.
0: Meow.
2: Why would you do that?
12: 83, because he got in the way. 83 degrees and 68 degrees at night. Lastly, we hit the city of 818 in the city of Reseda. If you're a hater, sabes que me la pelas. 89 degrees and 69 degrees at night. It's going to be hot
0: again today.
12: Perritos. Yes, so Santa Fe Springs, check it out. 88 and 69 degrees. Cerritos, you're going to be 89 and 69 degrees. Culver City, 83 and 68 degrees.
0: Meow.
12: Reseda, you're going to be 89 and 69 degrees. It's your boy Conker from Brownback Mornings or Power 106. 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
21: 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Why's she gonna get out of the hospital, Dad?
22: 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I miss her too. Daddy is working on that.
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0: After a serious accident, it's not just the injuries you see, it's the moments you lose, the time with your family, the life that suddenly changes.
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13: 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Those are dark times. When your wife is looking at you, you gotta question it, like, are you gonna be there for me? What you gonna do? I'm talking to you. Answer the question.

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0: 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With Concrete Storm.
1: Gracias going now for the weather Wednesday, August 19th. First, we shout out all the cholas in Santa Fe Springs. Let me buy you a burger with some onion rings. Amor, 88 degrees and 69 degrees at night. Next, we see the perritas in the city of Cerritos. Brownback Mornings, te manda besito. 89 and 69 degrees at night. And now we hit the ciudad of Culver City. Last night, I ran over a kitty.
2: Why would you do that?
1: 83, because he got in the way. 83 degrees and 68 degrees at night. Lastly, we hit the city of 818 in the city of Reseda. If you're a hater, sabes que me la pelas. 89 degrees and 69 degrees at night. It's going to be hot
3: again today.
1: Perritos. Yes, yeah, so Santa Fe Springs, check it out. 88 and 69 degrees. Cerritos, you're going to be 89 and 69 degrees. Culver City, 83 and 68 degrees. Reseda, you're going to be 89 and 69 degrees. It's your boy Conker from Brownback Mornings or Power 106. 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

0: Get the bag. What's an E-Man's mix bag?
1: Okay, y'all, we've been talking about it this last 15 minutes in the mix bag right now that we do every day at this time. How about two sold-out tickets to see Neo and Akon on the

0: 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With Concrete Storm.
1: Peritos, what is going on for the weather Wednesday, August 19th? First, we shout out all the cholas in Santa Fe Springs. Let me buy you a burger with some onion rings. Amor, 88 degrees and 69 degrees at night. Next, we see the perritas in the city of Cerritos. Brownback Mornings, te manda besitos. 89 and 69 degrees at night. And now we hit the ciudad of Culver City. Last night, I ran over a kitty.
2: Meow.
3: Why would you do that?
1: 83, because he got in the way. 83 degrees and 68 degrees at night. Lastly, we hit the city of 818 in the city of Reseda. If you're a hater, sabes que me la pelas. 89 degrees and 69 degrees at night. It's gonna be hot
2: again today.
1: Perritos, yes. So Santa Fe Springs, check it out. 88 and 69 degrees. Cerritos, you're gonna be 89 and 69 degrees. Culver City, 83 and 68 degrees. Reseda, you're going to be 89 and 69 degrees. It's your boy Conker from Brownback Mornings or Power 106. Let's go, please.
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Yeah. 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

0: Brown Bag Mornings. And now, the weather. With Concrete Storm.
1: Benitos Dres going now for the weather Wednesday, August 19th. First, we shout out all the cholas in Santa Fe Springs. Let me buy you a burger with some onion rings. Amor, 88 degrees and 69 degrees at night. Next, we see the perritas in the city of Cerritos. Brown Bag Mornings, te manda besitos. 89 and 69 degrees at night. And now we hit the ciudad of Culver City. Last night, I ran over a kitty.
2: Meow.
3: Why would you do that?
1: 83, because he got in the way. 83 degrees and 68 degrees at night. Lastly, we hit the city of 818 in the city of Reseda. If you're a hater, sabes que me la pelas. 89 degrees and 69 degrees at night. It's going to be hot
2: again today.
1: Perritos. Yes. Yeah, so Santa Fe Springs, check it out. 88 and 69 degrees. Cerritos, you're going to be 89 and 69 degrees. Culver City, 83 and 68 degrees. Reseda, you're going to be 89 and 69 degrees. It's your boy Conqueror from Brown Bag Mornings or Power 106. 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

0: Brown Bag Mornings. And now, the weather. With Concrete Storm.
1: Peritos, what is going on for the weather Wednesday, August 19th? First, we shout out all the cholas in Santa Fe Springs. Let me buy you a burger with some onion rings. Amor, 88 degrees and 69 degrees at night. Next, we see the perritas in the city of Cerritos. Brownback mornings, te manda besito. 89 and 69 degrees at night. And now we hit the ciudad of Culver City. Last night, I ran over a kitty.
2: Meow.
3: Why would you do that?
1: 83, because he got in the way. 83 degrees and 68 degrees at night. Lastly, we hit the city of 818 in the city of Reseda. If you're a hater, sabes que me la pelas. 89 degrees and 69 degrees at night. It's going to be hot
2: again today.
1: Perritos, yes. So Santa Fe Springs, check it out. 88 and 69 degrees. Cerritos, you're going to be 89 and 69 degrees. Culver City, 83 and 68 degrees. Reseda, you're going to be 89 and 69 degrees. It's your boy Conqueror from Brownback Mornings or Power 106. Let's go, please.
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0: Relax, cochinas. 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
19: I don't like when Mama's hurt. 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
26: 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KBWR-FM, HD1, Los Angeles.
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